If you're looking for a fast and effective way to reset your brain, try a kid's puzzle, not a 3,000-piece Van Gogh reproduction, a simple 50 to 100-piece puzzle you can finish in about 10 minutes, because the benefits are real. Psychologist Amy Dykstra is trained in play therapy, and she says puzzles are a good way to practice mindfulness because they're hands-on and require you to use your sense of sight. So they pull your attention into the present moment, and that can interrupt stress before it snowballs. Another benefit of puzzles, they tap into the servo mechanism of our brain, meaning the goal-striving mechanism, and completing a simple puzzle creates momentum. Before you know it, that small win will lead you to completing more complex tasks. One more reason to stock up on easy puzzles, they exercise both sides of the brain. They engage the logical, analytical part of the brain by fitting pieces together, and the creative left side because you have to envision what the big picture should ultimately look like. You can find cheap puzzles at dollar stores and online, of course, and if you use them to fill your downtime, you're going to be flooded with feel-good hormones and give your brain a mini workout. 94.3 Light FM.

0: Here's a headline for you. When men do the grocery shopping, households pay more for it. A National Bureau of Economic Research found that when married men take on the household shopping, they spend about 5% more. Stephanie Johnson is a finance professor at Rice University. She says men tend to be less familiar with prices and deals. They shop faster and they may not care as much about saving money as women do. And a YouGov survey does back this up. It found that women are consistently more price conscious when it comes to household basics. Women comparison shop and track discounts. When men go to a store, many times they tend to get in and get out, focusing more on speed than prices. Guilty. Consumer expert Paco Underhill is the author of Why We Buy, The Science of Shopping. He says historically, women have shopped for entire households. Men typically shop for themselves, so they don't have the same experience, and men overall have less self-control. But with grocery prices up more than 25% since just 2020, the last thing we need is an extra 5% spending increase. So guys, you and I need to take a cue from the woman in our life and shop like she does to lower our costs.
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0: All right, folks at home, and I think Gib already knows this, but I need to admit to you that a day doesn't go by when I don't think about milkshakes. And so,
1: what do your milkshakes bring to the yard?
0: So this study is from Yale University, and they found that just looking at a milkshake will activate the same brain region that lights up when an addict sees cocaine.
1: Oh my God! Wow.
0: I need to lay it down a little bit. It helps explain why it can be so hard for some people to maintain a healthy weight. Big study, and that's what they came up with.
1: Look, you ever have a friend who's got a nut allergy? They'll tell you about their nut allergy and avoid nuts all the time. You got a friend who's allergic to asparagus? Don't worry. No asparagus on the table. But you have a friend who's lactose intolerant, and they're ordering cheese and dairy all over the place. It's because they're addicted. Right, and so that milkshake sounds pretty good, yeah. Even if you're lactose intolerant. Yeah, yeah. That's all you need to know.
0: The hardest thing about a milkshake, especially if you're going to Shake Shack, is I can't slow down.
1: Oh, no.
0: I mean, I think I've almost like sucked myself inside out with the straw trying to get through that. I really thought I was going to damage my lungs or whatever it is.
1: It's the greatest dessert, though. Yeah, so whether you damage your lungs or not, it's worth it.
0: Yeah. 94.3, Light FM.

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Baby.

Emergency room doctors say the cases that haunt them most aren't freak accidents. They're the ones that didn't have to happen. Dr. Evelyn Huang is an ER physician at Orlando Health. She says one of the most common scenarios is patients who ignore a symptom for months, like a persistent stomach ache or a cough that just won't go away. People tend to brush off their symptoms until it becomes something dangerous. So her message is, when your baseline health changes, get it checked. Another common reason people go to the ER is falls. Dr. Jordan Wagner is an emergency physician. He says ladder falls are among the most frequent ER visits he sees. Often just one story up. That's enough to cause fractures or serious head injuries. And then temperature extremes send more people to the ER than you might realize. Hypothermia is sneakiest in the fall and spring when people underestimate how fast the weather can shift. They sweat on the trail, their clothing gets damp, temperatures drop, and their body can't handle it. Heat is just as dangerous. The critical warning sign for heat stroke is any neurological symptom like confusion or disorientation. That is a medical emergency. The common thread in all of this, it's all preventable. 94.3 Light FM.

Don't you know that modern life has never been easier? From instant answers on Google to AI written emails, food delivered to your door. And that might be a problem for your brain, according to researchers who say frictionless living could be slowly chipping away at our cognitive skills because of the things we don't have to do anymore. Because things like learning and memory and focus are use it or lose it. The brain needs to practice those skills to maintain them. Neuroscientist Lila Landowski puts it this way. Letting technology think for you is like having a personal trainer lift the weights for you. And the research is proving this because a study from Columbia University found that people who rely on Google for answers have lower rates of recall. And heavy AI use leads to measurable reductions in critical thinking skills. What's the fix? It's being called friction maxing, which is when you deliberately do things that are inconvenient, like cooking instead of ordering food to be delivered, or driving somewhere without using GPS. Ooh. Or even having a face-to-face conversation with a friend instead of texting. Not only will you improve your brain health, you'll add more meaning right back into your life. 94.3 Light FM. Baby.

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9: Here's the Light FM weatherology forecast. Lows sit down to about 54 tonight under partly cloudy skies. Thunderstorms likely tomorrow. Highs around 70. Cloudy skies expected. Overcast skies tomorrow night. Thunderstorms likely 59. Chance of rain showers Tuesday. Highs level off around 80. 84. Clear skies Wednesday. I'm meteorologist Jennifer Wojcicki. Get weather anytime by using your Light FM app. Right now, 78.
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0: Great piece from our health and wellness files. It looks like we can forget the prescription, take two aspirin and call me in the morning. To live longer, the prescription should be make two friends and call them regularly and live forever. This is according to an analysis of nearly 150 studies by researchers at Brigham Young. They found that overall, people who foster close friendships, or what scientists call, quote, a strong social support network, increase their chances of survival by a whopping 50%. That means if you have close relationships with family, friends, neighbors, and coworkers, you'll increase your chances of long-term survival just as much as if you quit a 15-cigarette-a-day habit. And your social network can be more crucial to your survival than exercising regularly or being at a healthy weight. It's because social support is linked to lower blood pressure and a better immune system. So nurture your friendships for a longer, happier life. Do it.
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you could get paid to do your own chores. We're talking about making your bed, washing dishes, folding laundry, the everyday stuff on your to-do list. Some people are turning it into a paycheck. It's part of a growing wave of gig workers being paid to record themselves doing routine tasks, all to help train artificial intelligence. The ultimate goal is to teach future robots how to move, react, and handle real-world chores. Creepy. Some workers wear headsets and motion tracking bands while they do things like watering plants or cleaning up. Each task needs to be 2 to 15 minutes long, and a couple of hours of footage can earn around $80. The Wall Street Journal says a lot of laid-off white-collar professionals are now training AI, too, like lawyers, astronomers, journalists, and even poets, and those specialists can earn hundreds of dollars an hour. DoorDash is one of the companies paying people to do chores. Their new app is called Tasks, and people can accept assignments like recording themselves folding clothing or speaking a foreign language. The pay rate is based on the complexity and the effort involved. So yes, you might finally get paid to do the dishes until a robot takes over and does them for you. 94.3 Light FM.

0: course, we've all been told to stop eating processed food. So does this include Greek yogurt? What about canned beans and frozen vegetables? Because they're all processed foods. Well, Shyla Cardigan is a registered dietitian, and she says that blanket advice is one of the most oversimplified nutrition messages out there, and the distinction matters. The NOVA classification system is the gold standard for categorizing food processing, and it breaks down into four levels. Group one is unprocessed or minimally processed foods, so fresh fruits, vegetables, eggs, meat, and pasteurized milk. Group two covers culinary ingredients like oils, butter, and salt. Group three includes canned vegetables, fresh breads, and sardines. And group four is ultra-processed. And those are the foods you should be concerned about. It includes sodas, high-fat snack foods, and packaged desserts loaded with artificial colors and flavors. The problem here is that most people lump all four groups together. Rolled oats are processed, canned fish is processed, chopped packaged vegetables are processed, but none of that makes them unhealthy. In fact, processing is often what makes nutritious food accessible and affordable. So the real message should be limit ultra-processed foods like chips, sodas, and fast food. But do not vilify the frozen blueberries.
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0: contest for Gib Gerard, the father of three kids under, at this point, under 14 years old.
1: Mm-hmm.
0: And I get your opinion on this, and you folks at home. How do young people feel about AI? Well, apparently they're not fans, according to a survey of Gen Zers, 14 to 29 by Gallup. 73% say they feel anxious or angry about AI. A rising anger may be driven by AI limiting prospects for entry-level jobs. What say you?
2: I think that's a huge part of it, right? All of these clerical jobs that used to be the beginning of white-collar work, younger students are finding those jobs don't exist anymore. So you either already have to have expertise or you have to already have performed as an individual in your chosen field. No more is it coming straight out of college and getting a job. You have to figure that out in a whole new way. And for my oldest daughter, who does the most homework of any of my kids, she absolutely hates it. And also, because she's very conscientious and wants to do it all well, and she gets really frustrated when her classmates use it to fake papers.
0: Yeah, yeah.
2: And everybody knows. The other students know. The teacher can tell. It's not there yet, and it's nothing but frustrating for that group.
0: Yeah, interesting. 94.3 Light FM.

0: was married with some money in my pocket.
1: Keep up.
0: So many pretty girls around me and they're waking up the rocket.
1: Keep up.
0: Why you mad? Fix your face. Ain't my fault they all be jocking.

0: lower risk of cognitive impairment. How about that? The forms of technology studied included computers, smartphones, the internet, email, and social media. And none of the studies reported an increased risk of cognitive problems related with the use of technology. In fact, this new analysis led to a new theory called the cognitive reserve theory. It says that being exposed to complex mental activities through the use of technology can lead to better cognitive well-being in old age. So there you go. Your phone, tablet, and computer are not hurting your brain.
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0: Welcome back to Intelligence for Your Life. And if you embarrass yourself somewhere, I always do, by tripping, spilling food, that's also me, or whatever, just go to a different room and you'll feel better. It's called the doorway effect. And I'm going to tell you all about it in the Journal of Experimental Psychology. When people embarrass themselves and then walk through a doorway into another room, their humiliation was literally gone, or at least reduced. It's because moving from one space to another through a threshold prompts the brain to compartmentalize the memories from one room. It makes a sort of mental boundary, so your mind starts fresh and recalling the moment is more difficult. This is the same reason you forget what you got up and went into the kitchen for when you crossed the doorway from the family room. The doorway effect.
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6: Here's the Light FM Weatherology Forecast. Lows dip down to about 54 tonight under partly cloudy skies. Thunderstorms likely tomorrow. Highs around 70, cloudy skies expected. Overcast skies tomorrow night. Thunderstorms likely 59. Chance of rain showers Tuesday. Highs level off around 80. 84, clear skies Wednesday. I'm meteorologist Jennifer Wojcicki. Get weather anytime by using your Light FM app. Right now, it's 72 degrees.
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0: Welcome to Intelligence for Your Life. John Tesh with you. Let's talk about brain power. To keep your brain sharp, all you got to do is stop using Waze or Google Maps. Listen to this. A recent study in the British Medical Journal looked at rates of death from Alzheimer's disease among people across more than 400 occupations, and taxi and ambulance drivers had the lowest rates because the drivers they studied mostly worked before GPS existed. And having to learn to navigate and memorize streets, routes, and directions, it kept their minds healthy big time. In the study, only 1% of taxi and ambulance drivers died from Alzheimer's. The rate for everybody else was around 4%. And it's become even more important because the number of North Americans with Alzheimer's disease is expected to nearly double by the year 2060. So we need to turn off our GPS, look at a map, and start using our brain to get where we're going.
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0: So these days, millions of people are turning to AI tools like ChatGPT and Claude for health advice. In fact, a new survey from the West Health Gallup Center finds about 1 in 4 adults has used AI for health guidance. But here's the important part. An estimated 15 million North Americans say something AI told them led them to skip seeing a doctor entirely. That's even though most people say they don't trust it. Only about 4% of users say they strongly trust AI's health information, but millions of people are basing their healthcare decisions on it anyway. So why are we relying on it? Because it's free. Of the people who skip the doctor, most say they turn to AI to avoid paying for a visit. Doctors say AI can be helpful for general information, but it's not a replacement for professional care, especially since about 10% of users report getting advice they believe was unsafe. And these are the most common health topics people talk to AI about: nutrition and exercise, physical symptoms, medication side effects, and mental health concerns. But the bottom line is, AI is changing how we approach healthcare, but maybe not for the better.
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2: They say the holy water's watered down, and this town's lost its faith. 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Oh my, my, oh my, my love, I take one look at you, you're taking me out.

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0: Here's a challenge for you. When was the last time you sat in silence and were alone with your thoughts? It turns out the average person now listens to nearly 4 hours of audio a day, plus watches 7 hours of screen time per day. And experts say there's a reason it's so hard to unplug. All that content gives us instant stimulation, and our brains get used to it. So over time, silence can actually feel uncomfortable. There's even a term for what happens when the noise stops. It's a kind of withdrawal called reward deficiency syndrome. And you may feel bored or restless, even anxious. But psychologist Gloria Marks says, when we fill every quiet moment, we don't give our minds a chance to rest. And that downtime matters. It's when our brains process emotions and solve problems. Silence also gives our brain more capacity to think and grow. Now, the goal isn't silence all the time. In fact, you don't even need a lot of it. University of Connecticut researchers say 12 minutes of silence a day can boost the production of GABA by 30%, which helps us feel content, relaxed, and focused. GABA. So carve out at least 12 minutes a day of silence after you listen to my show, of course.
1: 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In New York City, Harry Styles.
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0: John Tesh with Gib Gerard and Gib, 1 in 3 older adults now living with chronic low back pain. I am too. Most of us have been told the same thing. Take the pills, live with it. It's just aging. But a major study just published in the Journal of American Medical Association followed hundreds of older adults with back pain and found that acupuncture actually produced meaningful relief without a side effect. Researchers are now saying it should be a first option, not a last resort.
1: I mean, look, I've never done it. Have you ever done acupuncture?
0: Yeah, I have. Yeah,
1: I have it, but the people I know who have swear by it. They say it's the best thing ever.
0: It's pretty creepy when you first get started.
1: Yeah, but look, I know that feeling. I don't have chronic back pain, but I do have a mat that has a bunch of needles on it.
0: Oh, no,
1: and whenever my back is sore, I say I've never done acupuncture, but I actually have a mat that almost simulates it. And I lay on that, and I feel all of the muscles in my back release, and that's all I want. That's all I need. I mean, that's what muscle relaxants are doing, right? They're getting that tension to release and actually help you get to the bottom of the issue. And of course, acupuncture would work with
0: that. Yeah, so research saying, try it, acupuncture. 94.3 Light FM.

All right, so if all of a sudden you find yourself reaching for hot sauce, there could be a surprising reason why. It's because weight loss drugs like Ozempic can change how food tastes and even what people crave. Studies show that people using GLP-1 medications often want bolder, spicier flavors to wake up their taste buds. Overall, drugs like Ozempic and Wegovy work by reducing appetite and slowing digestion, which helps people feel full longer. The medications can also affect the brain's reward center, which can dull the enjoyment of certain foods. And according to the University of Pennsylvania, GLP-1s significantly reduce the perception of all five basic taste qualities: sweet, sour, salty, bitter, and savory. And as a result, some patients lose interest in their favorite ultra-processed foods, like chips, simply because they don't taste as good. Doctors say once you go off medication, your full sense of taste will return. But because flavors are muted, some GLP users are craving stronger and spicier flavors just to taste something. 94.3 Light FM.

We're always saying it's time to move from the place you are right now in your life to the place you are meant to be. And now there's a pathway. It's called Kaizen. This is according to Robert Maher, the author of One Small Step Can Change Your Life. He says, jumping into a big project puts your brain into panic mode, all right? Basically, you freeze because you have no idea where to start, so you do nothing. You know the feeling? But starting slowly and incrementally raises your odds of finishing any task. The Japanese do have that word for it. It's called Kaizen. It translates to something known as continuous change. Kaizen. Continuous change. Basically, taking baby steps with an eye toward that bigger goal. So here's how to make Kaizen work for you. First, to lose weight, start by leaving the last bite on your plate. Over the next few months, start leaving more and more on your plate or serving yourself less and less. To stop overspending, remove one thing from your shopping cart before you hit the checkout counter. Another way to start small but get big results is to begin an exercise program. You stand on the treadmill for a few minutes every morning. That's it. You stand there. Then try 1 minute of walking, working up gradually.

0: 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And start getting more sleep by going to bed 1 minute earlier. No more, 1 minute earlier. If you want to go further, it's a good book. One Small Step Can Change Your Life by Dr. Robert Maurer.
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14: Here's the Light FM weatherology forecast. Lows dip down to about 54 tonight under partly cloudy skies. Thunderstorms likely tomorrow. Highs around 70, cloudy skies expected. Overcast skies tomorrow night. Thunderstorms likely 59. Chance of rain showers Tuesday. Highs level off around 80. 84, clear skies Wednesday. I'm meteorologist Jennifer Wojcicki. Get weather anytime by using your Light FM app. Currently 70.
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2: John Tisch with you, and the Washington Post came out with 5 tips for when you wake up at 3 a.m. First, do not look at your phone. That's a big one. The blue light from your phone can trick your brain into thinking it's time to get up and start your day. Number 2, try not to get up and use the bathroom. It'll raise your heart rate, making it harder to get back to sleep. Instead, count backwards from 30. After that, if you still feel the urge to go, then you gotta go. The third tip for falling back to sleep at 3 a.m., do 4-4-8 breathing to calm your nervous system. Inhale for a count of 4, hold for a count of 4, exhale for a count of 8. An extended exhale is the most important part because stress-relieving oxygen doesn't get transferred into the bloodstream until we breathe out. I'll do that again for you. Again, the third tip for falling back asleep, do 4-4-8 breathing to calm your nervous system. You inhale for a count of 4, 1, 2, 3, 4. You hold that breath for a count of 4, and then you exhale for a count of 8. Here's the fourth tip. Try progressive muscle relaxation. Now, this works for me. It's when you tense a part of your body for 5 seconds and then release. And then you move on to another body part. That reduces stress and anxiety. I start with my feet, go all the way up my body. And the fifth tip for getting back to sleep at 3 a.m., try something known as cognitive shuffling. You pick any random 5-letter word, like lemon, for example. You focus on the first letter. Let your mind generate a list of other words that also start with L, picturing each word. You got it? When you run out of ideas, move on to the next letter in your 5-letter word. That should lull you back to sleep. For me, it needs to be chrysanthemum.
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sorry, my friends, if you tried to get something hemmed lately, you may have noticed it's not so easy. There's a growing shortage of tailors in North America, just as demand is heating up again. Retailers like Nordstrom and Men's Warehouse say they're struggling to find skilled workers. Now, part of the problem is that sewing is becoming a lost art. Up until the 1990s, sewing was taught in public schools, but now there are half as many tailors as there were 25 years ago. But the work is steady and there are plenty of jobs available. More people are buying secondhand clothing. More special occasion outfits need alterations. Even weight loss trends are creating a need for resizing clothing, big time. So now new training programs and paid apprenticeships are starting to pop up. Nordstrom has started a new course for tailoring at New York's Fashion Institute of Technology, and people are clamoring to get in. Graduates are getting hired right away, before they even graduate. There's also a new training and certification organization, American Tailors and Sewing Association. So if you're looking for a new career, one of the world's oldest skilled trades is making a comeback. Sewing. 94.3 Light FM.

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6: Thank you.

0: So 35 years ago, I walked into a gym in Palm Springs, and your mom was there, and we were both single. And as I was getting ready to walk out, she called out my name and said, "Oh, John Tesh, is that you?" And I whipped around and said, "Oh, Connie Selica, I didn't see you sitting there." And basically said, "You're an idiot. There's nobody else in the gym. It's just the two of us." But anyway, I have to chalk that up to she hit on me.
1: Yes.
0: Yeah. I mean, the rest of the story is embarrassing for me because
1: whatever you need to tell yourself, but yes.
0: Anyway, we now know from a recent study that guys are more likely to be hit on at the gym by women if the guy's wearing a hoodie.
1: I mean, I wear a hoodie every day.
0: Why would that be?
1: I think there's a certain, like, brooding, dark mystery about having the hoodie on. But for me...
0: Like you just robbed a bank?
1: Yes. Uh-huh. I think there is, like, it's a bad boy. And, you know, you're sweaty, whatever. For me, the hoodie is a do not disturb sign. Uh-huh. I put the hood up. It gives me blinders so that I'm just focused on what I'm doing. And I hope that nobody even bothers to... Don't even ask if you can work in. Just leave me alone. That's what the hoodie means to me. Yeah. I can't imagine somebody going up, "Oh, I see you have the hoodie and the headphones and a scowl on your face. Can I buy you dinner sometime?"
0: I just don't look good in a hoodie. I used to wear them a little bit. You know, I saw myself in a mirror once. And I look like a horse with blinders on that just lost a race.
1: You have...
0: I have a horse head.
1: You have, you have unique proportions. They have worked well for you at times in your career, but they prevent you from wearing a hoodie.
0: If you see somebody in a hoodie, it's not me. There you go. So don't hit on me.
1: Noted.
0: Thanks.
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Here's some intelligence to go. You know, you might be a genius if you thrive in chaos, or what some people would call a slob. Guilty. Researchers at the University of Minnesota asked two groups to brainstorm new uses for ping pong balls. The result? The group in a messy conference room, they came up with the most creative, non-traditional ideas compared to those who worked in a neat and tidy room. Why does a mess help? It prompts us to think in less structured ways. 94.3 Light FM.

0: Here's a great tip for you. I want you to find the happiest person in the room, stand next to them, take a deep breath. Why? You will be happier too almost instantly. The journal Psychological Science says we can catch somebody else's happiness simply by inhaling their scent. Because everybody gives off chemical signals that send a subconscious message about what mood somebody else is in, and our own brain then prompts us to match it. So sidle up to a positive person, take a deep breath.
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8: Here's the Light FM weatherology forecast. Lows sit down to about 54 overnight under partly cloudy skies. Overcast skies Monday. Thunderstorms likely. High temperatures reach up to 70. Storms likely Monday night, 59. Daytime highs approaching 80 Tuesday with a chance for showers. 84, bright sunshine Wednesday. I'm meteorologist Jennifer Wojcicki. Get weather anytime by using your Light FM app. Currently 66.
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1: There's a brand new dog park and playground that has recently opened in the Hudson Valley. Hey, it's Allison Kay, and the Sullivan County community was celebrating at the ribbon cutting ceremony. Well, the East Mongop River Park is located in Monticello, and it was once referred to as the Town of Thompson Park. 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
6: Here's the Light FM weatherology forecast. Lows dip down to about 54 overnight under partly cloudy skies. Overcast skies Monday. Thunderstorms likely. High temperatures reach up to 70. Storms likely Monday night, 59. Daytime highs approaching 80 Tuesday with a chance for showers. 84, bright sunshine Wednesday. I'm meteorologist Jennifer Wojcicki. Get weather anytime by using your Light FM app. Currently 64.
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1: There is a new family entertainment center that opened in the Hudson Valley, and I'll tell you about it. Hey, it's Allison Kay. It's called Gallery Social. It's a new venue in Newburgh, and they had their soft opening in early June. This center sounds like a lot of fun, and I want to go. There's a variety of activities, including bowling, electronic darts. They even have a full kitchen and a bar. Most importantly, it's going to be a really popular spot for all ages. 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
0: Hudson Valley weather. Here's the Light FM weatherology forecast. Lows get down to about 54 overnight under partly cloudy skies. Overcast skies Monday. Thunderstorms likely. High temperatures reach up to 70. Storms likely Monday night, 59. Daytime highs approaching 80 Tuesday with a chance for showers. 84, bright sunshine Wednesday. I'm meteorologist Jennifer Wojcicki. Get weather anytime by using your Light FM app. Right now, it's 61 degrees. 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
1: Here's how we're celebrating 100 years of entertainment in the Hudson Valley. Hey, it's Allison Kay. Shout out to UPAC in Kingston, also known as Ulster Performing Arts Center. Now, they first opened their doors on June 9th, 1927. So, on June 9th of this year, in 2026, they had a UPAC Celebration Day. In 1977, local residents actually saved the theater, and it was also added to the National Register of Historic Places in 1979. I love fun history lessons about the Hudson Valley, and congratulations again to everybody that's been involved with UPAC in Kingston.
0: 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In New York City, Harry Styles.
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7: Here's the Light FM weatherology forecast. Lows level off around 54 overnight under partly cloudy skies. Cloudy Monday. Thunderstorms likely. Highs level off around 70. Thunderstorms likely Monday night. Lows dip down to about 59. Overcast. Daytime highs approaching 80 Tuesday with a chance of rain showers. 84. Bright sunshine expected Wednesday. I'm meteorologist Jennifer Wojcicki. Get weather anytime by using your Light FM app. Currently 59.
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1: There's a brand new dog park and playground that has recently opened in the Hudson Valley. Hey, it's Allison Kay, and the Sullivan County community was celebrating at the ribbon cutting ceremony. Well, the East Mongop River Park is located in Monticello, and it was once referred to as the Town of Thompson Park. 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
5: Here's the Light FM weatherology forecast. Lows level off around 54 overnight under partly cloudy skies. Cloudy Monday. Thunderstorms likely. Highs level off around 70. Thunderstorms likely Monday night. Lows dip down to about 59. Overcast.

0: Daytime highs approaching 80 Tuesday with a chance of rain showers. 84, bright sunshine expected Wednesday. I'm meteorologist Jennifer Wojcicki. Get weather anytime by using your Light FM app. Right now, 58.
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1: There is a new family entertainment center that opened in the Hudson Valley, and I'll tell you about it. Hey, it's Allison Kay. 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
5: Here's the Light FM weatherology forecast. Lows of aloft around 56, overnight under partly cloudy skies. Storms likely Monday. High temperatures reach up to 70, overcast. Overcast Monday night, storms likely, lows dip down to about 61. Chance of rain showers Tuesday, highs around 79. 83, bright sunshine expected Wednesday. I'm meteorologist Jennifer Wojcicki. Get weather anytime by using your Light FM app. Right now, it's 57 degrees.
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2: You guys know what a throwback vacation is?
1: No, never heard of that.
2: We've had them. We've done them without realizing
1: it. Going back in time or going back and reliving your favorite vacation?
2: Going back, trying to recapture a vacation from your childhood with your current family.
1: Oh.
2: Scheduling something that would mirror, like, you know, first of all, Murphy, you know, I know you're going to bring up the botched camping trip that I forced on the family. The big failure.
1: Oh, it was fun, though. I have happy memories of it.
2: You do? I don't.
1: Well, okay, the cabin was kind of dirty.
2: Yeah, that's the worst thing for me. I had to clean upon arrival.
1: Yeah.
2: COA.
3: Murphy's happy memory might be going home.
2: Well, anyway, I had one fantastic camping trip when I was little. And that year, we wanted to do everything on a budget. I suggested we do that to the same campground. And it was, our girls were just crying, ready to go home.
1: Well, the fishing wasn't that great. Phoebe lost her fishing pole.
2: Her Barbie fishing pole.
1: But then it was retrieved by another camper. So that was a positive.
2: They actually fished it out.
1: I did go a little Clark Griswold on us that year, too, because you and I got bicycles to go along with the girls' bicycles, and
2: I
1: hitched those
2: mine
1: up to the back because we were going to go riding through the parks.
2: I rode.
1: We did.
2: Anyway, there was green algae in the pool. It was horrible.
1: Well, I forgot about that.
2: Anyway, we also have done it right, though. We have done plenty of little beach visits that are very reminiscent to your...
1: My family vacations, which were only that
2: correct
1: one beach, one place. Yeah.
2: I went to the Smoky Mountains with my family once as a summer vacation, and we tried to relive that, and it was the best, right?
1: That was
2: fun. Those were the best.
1: We've done the Smokies a number of times, and it's always great.
2: What about you, Sam? Have you ever scheduled a throwback trip, a throwback vacation where you're actually, you don't even know why you're doing it, but I'm telling you, you're trying to recapture?
3: No, nothing really.
2: Oh, you should.
3: Yeah.
2: Didn't your dad used to take you to tours or?
3: Brewery tours.
2: Yeah.
1: Can't do those now, can you?
3: There's no point in doing that now.
2: Yes, you could.
3: I mean, educationally, yes, but.
2: What about if it was a alcohol-free beer?
3: I'm not interested in breweries anymore. I've seen them all.
2: Your dad cured you of that, huh? Okay. They say you're doing it. It brings back happy times. It's good for your mental health.
3: Yeah.
2: As long as it doesn't go like our camping trip.
3: Yeah,
1: that one. Right.
2: And if there's too much going on in the world for you, if you're overwhelmed with just what's going on in the world or your life has become too tech or whatever, it's, you know, you want to recapture something and you want to go back to a time before you had all this adult stress.
3: Algae in the swimming pool.
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1: Join the conversation anytime, 877-310-4MSJ. Love hearing from you. And we are still hearing about the sweet treats that you give your older dogs just to spoil them, since we are in spoil mode at home with our champ. By the way, I gave him peanut butter for the first time in his life the other night, and I made the mistake of putting it on a spoon instead of just my finger. He smelled it, and he went, he tried to grab the whole spoon from me. Bless him. So I took it off the spoon and let him just lick it off my finger, and he loved it.
0: He didn't take off your finger, huh?
1: No, he would never. He would never. Okay, so Noelle sent this. We gave our 14-year-old Irish setter 2 dog cups of ice cream every day. You can buy it in the freezer section of the grocery store. It's dog ice cream. I've seen it. I would go home for lunch and spend time with him and give him the ice cream before I left. And he got the second one after dinner. We did this for 1.5 years.
0: Oh, that's really sweet.
1: And she sent us a picture of him. Gorgeous. So,
0: I take it this is doggy safe, non-dairy kind of.
1: Yeah. I've never seen it, dog ice cream, in the grocery store, but I've seen it at the pet store.
0: Yeah.
1: Dog ice cream. I wonder what it tastes like. I'm not going to eat it, but I just wonder. But yeah, don't give a dog regular ice cream, right? That would be a
0: I wouldn't do that.
1: Situation. Yeah, yeah. Backyard situation, maybe. Yeah. Okay. From MurphySamAndJody.com, an email that came to you, Sam. This is it's for you to answer. John sent this. I just have to ask where Sam got the cover of that old song that Ella Langley did on her porch. I can't find it, and it reminded me of being young with my grandmother.
2: That was, she did Wasted Days and Wasted Nights.
3: Wasted days and wasted nights.
0: It was just an Instagram post, though, right?
2: Yeah, that's where you're going to find it, at Instagram.
1: Okay.
2: If you look up Ella Langley on Instagram, that's where it'll be.
1: John, it sounds like you're an Ella fella.
2: Yeah, and that was, about a week or two ago?
1: It was a couple of weeks ago.
2: So look back a ways in her calendar.
1: Yeah, just go to find her on Instagram and just, you'll enjoy. She's fun on social.
2: Yeah. And this isn't
1: beautiful
2: the only song.
1: Fun.
2: She does a bunch of songs, so you'll find others on there too.
1: Okay. There you go, John. Join us anytime.
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1: Yeah, Jody, you would share with us that Anya Taylor-Joy is going to be in, she's been added to the cast of the new Lord of the Rings, whatever
2: right,
1: it
2: she's,
1: is.
2: There's a newly created elf, and she's it yeah. in the movie.
0: You know, so there's an upcoming movie? Is
2: yeah.
0: that what it is?
2: Oh, yeah, big
0: and
2: one.
0: And which where are we in this series?
2: I don't know. I just know it's a big series. Because yeah. it's not one I follow, but I wanted to bring the news.
0: Yeah.
1: You know, whenever I bring up Star Wars and basically I can feel eyes rolling because I'm a Star Wars nerd.
2: Oh, you assume that eyes are rolling.
1: When you started talking about Lord of the Rings.
2: Yeah.
1: That's where.
2: Your eyes were rolling?
1: Believe it or not, the nerds actually have nerds.
2: Oh.
1: Because.
2: Yeah.
1: When you started talking about Lord of the Rings.
2: It's ultimate nerd.
1: Like,
2: it's higher nerd.
1: Yeah, and she's been added as an elf.
2: Actually, and if you asked me to rate the nerds, you know, the fandom nerds, mm-hmm. I would put Star Trek at the top.
1: Hmm.
2: Yeah. I don't know why. Because I'm less interested in that than anything.
0: But see, for me, out of all of them, it's the only one that I actually got into for a while.
2: And I did not know this.
0: I don't know if it was the Hokies 1960s take, you know, angle on it or whatever.
2: Yeah.
0: But I never got into Star Wars. Have never gotten into Lord of the Rings.
2: Well, you're
0: really, kind of didn't get into Game of Thrones either. Same, I'm kind of an outsider in all of those universes.
2: Yeah, I know. Yeah. Sorry, you're not a nerd. Congrats.
0: Are they all just part of the same universe?
1: Well, they're all kind of, you know, a lot of the times they take the old stories and just rework them, like. I've seen, oh God, this is going to get nerdy.
2: It's okay.
1: People that actually delve into Star Wars and how it's based on mythological characters from, you know.
2: Mythology?
1: It's the same story over and over. We just change the names.
2: That's true in a lot of literature.
0: Protagonist. Every story has a protagonist.
2: Yeah. That's true in a lot of literature.
0: And every has a villain.
2: Yeah. There's a lot of great stories with a parental issue or a child with parental needing to understand self. It's about, you know, self.
0: That's
2: identity.
0: Cool. I am your father.
2: It's about identity.
0: Yeah. That's the Disney theme right there, Jody.
2: Oh, yeah. Stepmother.
0: Right.
1: Yeah, and then Bambi's mother, you know.
2: No. Okay. But so are you saying that, where do you think Star Wars nerds land? Because Star Wars is probably the most accepted, loved franchise.
1: I think Lord of the Rings is more nerdy.
2: Than anything?
1: It's very, very nerdy. There's elves and fairies and trolls and orcs and...
2: Yeah. Well, you know. Hey, you know what? If you want to let us know, you know, what you think is the nerdiest...
1: Your hierarchy of nerds.
2: We want to hear it. 877-310-4MSJ. Calling all nerds.
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3: Good morning. Over on the Thruway southbound, right past exit 19 in Kingston, it's ongoing right lane construction. Northbound Thruway, right past exit 17 in Newburgh, it's construction work going on. Mid-Hudson Bridge, ongoing road work, no problems through the construction zone at the Mid-Hudson Bridge. Newburgh, Beacon Bridge, moving smoothly. 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
5: Here's the Light FM weatherology forecast. Thunderstorms likely today, otherwise cloudy skies expected. Highs level off around 70. Overcast skies again tonight, thunderstorms likely, lows around 61. Chance of rain showers tomorrow, high temperatures reach up to 79. Overcast. Bright sunshine Wednesday with a high of 83. 85, slight chance of thunderstorms Thursday. I'm meteorologist Jennifer Wojcicki. Get weather anytime by using your Light FM app. Right now, 56.
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10: 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I love fun history lessons about the Hudson Valley, and congratulations again to everybody that's been involved with UPAC in Kingston.
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11: Hey, this is Eric Scott. In life, we often talk about a fair fight. 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At Levinson Axelrod, they've been helping the people of New Jersey obtain justice after an accident for more than 85 years. 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
1: Sam's always up on the new eats. He's the food dude.
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3: So okay.
2: You still need your On the Border.
3: Okay. 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
3: Family-owned Mexican joints cannot be topped.
2: Yeah.
3: All right.
2: Taco trucks, too.
3: Oh, stop it.
2: KFC's got a new drink line they're introducing called Quench with a K. K-W-E-N-C-H.
4: Okay.
2: And it's like, oh, wow, what is it? It's just iced coffee, sparkling lemonades, boba refreshers. They're finally getting in on that.
3: If you're on the, if you're in the food business, you have to be in the specialty drink business now, too.
2: Yeah. Dairy Queen's got some new blizzards for us. A Biscoff cookie blizzard. A Mexican-style hot chocolate blizzard and a strawberry mango mochi blizzard.
3: Are they available now? Like, Murphy needs that the Biscoff. Like, that sounds like you.
2: I know they're going to be here before July the 4th, so they may be there now.
3: Yeah.
2: They also have a Stars and Stripe Misty Slush Float, which is red and blue.
3: That's cute.
2: With the white ice cream in the middle.
3: Mm.
2: And I think it's going to taste a little like a Bomb Pop because the red is cherry and the blue is blue raspberry.
4: That's cool. Yeah. I like that. I still get a little nervous when they tip the blizzard. Just, I don't want it to hit the ground, you know?
3: It doesn't. It won't.
2: That's part of the shtick.
3: And if they don't tip the blizzard, then he's like, man, they didn't tip the blizzard.
2: And if they tip it and it falls out, they'll give you a new one.
4: Oh, well, that's true.
2: Yeah.

0: Got some more USA 4th of July goodies for us here. Rice Krispies, they have the red, white, red and blue color mix of Rice Krispies.
1: Cute.
0: So you can make red and blue Rice Krispie treats for the 4th of July.
2: Oh, yeah, okay.
0: And Snyder's Star Spangled Star and Flag Shaped Pretzels.
1: Oh, that's different.
0: Yeah. Oh, okay. The shapes there. And Planters, this isn't new shapes, but they've made their canisters 250 friendly. Ranch seasoned peanuts and sweet cayenne barbecue seasoned peanuts.
1: Have we had seasoned peanuts before? I know we have seasoned almonds.
2: I don't think so.
1: All right, we need to get on that.
0: Yeah. Oh, yeah.
1: Good stuff. Thank you, food dude.
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2: Good morning. Taking a ride over to the southbound thruway right past exit 19 in Kingston. Watch for the ongoing construction getting down toward New Falls. 4455 looks fine through Gardner and in toward Modena. No problems at the Mid-Hudson Bridge through the construction zone. Still moving okay on 9 right through Fishkill. Traffic moving okay on 84 in toward the Newburgh Beacon Bridge. 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
4: Here's the Light FM weatherology forecast. Thunderstorms likely today, otherwise cloudy skies expected. Highs level off around 70. Overcast skies again tonight, thunderstorms likely, lows around 61. Chance of rain showers tomorrow, high temperatures reach up to 79. Overcast. Bright sunshine Wednesday with a high of 83. 85, slight chance of thunderstorms Thursday. I'm meteorologist Jennifer Wojcicki. Get weather anytime by using your Light FM app. Right now, 56.
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6: Good morning, I'm Natalie Migliori with a Light FM news update. Folks who have plans to spend time outdoors today may want to keep a close eye on the radar. That's because there's a possibility of severe weather impacting the Hudson Valley during the afternoon and evening hours. Forecasters say some spots could receive up to 3 inches of precipitation, and there's a chance of isolated flash floods and strong wind gusts. For the latest alerts, head online. The Dutchess County District Attorney's Office is issuing a public safety warning following a spike in overdose cases last week. District Attorney Anthony Parisi says there was a significant increase in suspected ODs over the past few days last week, with 2 near-fatal overdoses and 2 others that were deadly. One of the fatal overdoses happened Thursday morning in the town of Poughkeepsie. Parisi is urging residents to exercise extreme caution, adding his team is actively investigating the sources of the narcotics. More information is expected to be released today following a fiery crash on the thruway. The incident happened Friday night in the northbound lanes of the highway near exit 19 in the town of Ulster. A car was traveling at a high rate of speed when it hit the back of a U-Haul trailer, rolled over, and caught fire. There's no word yet on how bad anyone was hurt, but witnesses are asked to come forward. The town of Wappinger's new farmers market is set to open this week. Starting today, the market at Town Hall will open every Monday from 4 p.m. to 7 p.m. Residents will have a chance to shop for fresh produce, local goods, and connect with small businesses. 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
10: if you're not naturally a morning person, but you need to be because life, you know, the world, if you got a job and the hours are earlier than what you're used to, you might struggle with that. So how to become a morning person if you are not.
1: Okay.
10: Then one of the number one things is to get some light exposure into your day early as possible. Let the light in. It messes with, it helps your rhythm, your circadian rhythm. Do you know that when my mom was in the hospital, you know, she used to be on a, she would stay up all night. She'd stay up really late and sleep late. Mm-hmm. And that's not how it goes in hospital life. Like they roll into that room at 7 and they're doing rounds and stuff. And they would open the windows to say, we need to let some light in because, you know, get her on a schedule.
1: Yeah.
10: So let the light in. Make a deliberate sleeping and waking schedule. Like just decide you're going to get up at 6 or whatever it is. You're going to go to bed at 10, whatever it is that you decide for yourself. Decide how many hours you actually want of sleep.
1: Yeah.
10: And then
1: set the alarm.
10: You have to kind of be intentional about it. You won't become a morning person without trying if you're not naturally.
11: Have they ever done studies to prove that you can make yourself or make someone become a morning person?
10: They've done a study on
11: everything. Part of your makeup that you're never going to be a morning person. You can be trained.
10: I can tell you from my personal experience that when I was in college, I was not a morning person. I was the typical
11: typical
10: college schedule. But I thought that was my general makeup. I thought that was something I was stuck with, and obviously not. You know, I wake up like a bolt of lightning in the morning.
11: Yeah,
1: you do.
10: Love it. So I think it's what you do. It's all these things that you can do.
1: Right.
10: You think you're naturally a morning person or no? Because Murphy is, I think, a night owl.
1: Yeah, and I mean, on and off over the years, I've been a night owl. I get this like second wind thing that I can't shut my brain off.
10: Mm-hmm.
1: And I know that what we do starts before the sun comes up. So the only light you can let in is one you turn
10: artificial
1: on.
10: Artificial light.
1: Yeah.
10: If you're doing it and you're trying and it's hard for you, make sure there's some positivity in your morning routine. Your favorite coffee. Or petting the dog or something lovely like a meditation.
1: Yeah.
10: Make sure there's a reward for you putting your feet on that floor.
11: Oh, I got to go to work.
10: Do it early. And then the last most important piece of advice, and these are from experts, and it's hard, Murph, but keep it as consistent on the weekend as you can.
1: Yeah.
10: If you're getting up at 6, it doesn't mean you have to do 6, but maybe push it to 7, no later than 8 on the weekend, so that your body knows what you are trying to tell it to do.
1: That could be the very toughest one of all, Jody.
10: I'm sorry.
1: Coming up at 6:50, Jody has 3 things to know today.
11: Coming up next, why I don't go to the doctor with my 86-year-old mother.
1: 94.3 Light FM.

0: 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Good morning. It's Murphy, Sam, and Jody.
1: You know, when your 86-year-old mom goes to the doctor for her annual checkup, you're always, you know, on pins and needles, like, what are we going to find here?
2: Have you ever gone to the doctor with her, Sam?
1: No.
2: Okay.
1: I don't have that kind of patience.
2: Aw, Judy, wasn't a doctor I would go either. With you.
1: But I got the text. Just wanted to let you know I went to the doctor today for my annual checkup, and y'all are stuck with me longer.
2: Oh, yay.
1: Because everything was fine. Love you, Mom.
2: Oh.
1: Sweet.
2: That's
1: so
2: cute.
1: My response was, dang it. Her response, I knew that would make your day.
2: Oh, that's so cute and sweet. Well, look, so she goes for an annual or does she go like twice a year? Do you know?
1: I think it's just the annual. But, I mean, she has specialists because, you know, she had the hip replaced. Was it this year, last year, earlier this year? So she'll go to her specialist more often, but her annual is her annual.
2: And did she stop doing her PT after that? Because they had assigned her PT.
1: She was
2: PT.
1: Supposed to do it. She claimed she was, but she wasn't. She claims that she went back and started doing it again, but then she did all the PT she had to do.
2: According to her.
1: She's 86 and she's my mom. I'm not going to really question her too much. Prove it or send me a picture every time you go.
2: Right. It's a delicate.
0: Her mental toughness has gotten her to this point, and so she's doing just fine.
1: Yeah.
0: And she's back at work and doing everything she was doing before, right?
1: Mm-hmm.
0: That's just something.
1: She's already put in for football season for the Saints.
2: Oh, she's going to be busy.
1: Yeah.
2: Working it. Work it, girl.
0: Mm-hmm. Does that make her the most senior on that team?
1: The people I've seen there, if she's not the most senior, she's got to be pretty much high up there.
2: Fantastic.
1: Wow.
2: She's goals. I hope to always have something to do. I hope to always have something to look forward to, you know, purpose.
1: Mm-hmm. And I see now, you know, her thing has always been, the minute I stop, I'm in trouble.
2: Yeah,
1: and
2: she knows that.
1: I've seen that more in the past couple of years the hip thing when she had to sit out of work for a few weeks.
2: Yeah.
1: It was driving her insane.
2: Yeah.
1: And I can just see that if she's not working,
2: it's a mental change.
1: Yeah, I think she's going to go downhill if she quits working.
2: Okay. Did you hear that, Judy?
1: Whoops!
2: That's what Sam thinks.
1: But her annual checkup was awesome.
0: Right, this is why Sam doesn't go to the doctor with her.
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2: This weekend at the box office, it was all about Toy Story 5. We are in that time of the summer where it seems like every weekend another big movie is dropping. Mm-hmm. So yeah, this weekend there's another big one, and it is Supergirl. Remember this?
3: Hey, it's me, Clark.
2: This was like,
3: I'm just worried because, well, we miss you.
2: This was your first teaser trailer we got, where you're just seeing her room and it's a hot mess.
4: Mm-hmm.
2: She's just so different than Clark. And even that's a backstory from this new, version, DC version of Superman, is that, he's buttoned up and he was groomed for this, and he had a nice childhood. She comes from dysfunction and trauma. So she's a more interesting character in this world. And so, and Crypto is in the trailer as well.
5: I'll miss wherever you are, buddy.
2: Aww. Mm. Some backstory on this. Millie Alcock is Supergirl. She's fantastic in the role. It's a big deal for her. There's a little bit of trivia that came out. Her cape, which you're going to see her put her cape on in this film, was made from material from the original Superman cape that Christopher Reeves
4: Really?
2: They had extra parts of it, and just to honor him and honor the brand. So her cape has some real Superman history to it. That one in the theaters later this week.
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9: Here's the Light FM weatherology forecast. Thunderstorms likely today, otherwise cloudy skies expected. Highs level off around 70. Overcast skies again tonight. Thunderstorms likely, lows around 61. Chance of rain showers tomorrow. High temperatures reach up to 79. Overcast. Bright sunshine Wednesday with a high of 83. 85, slight chance of thunderstorms Thursday. I'm meteorologist Jennifer Wojcicki. Get weather anytime by using your Light FM app. Right now, 54.
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12: Good morning, I'm Natalie Migliori with a Light FM news update. Folks who have plans to spend time outdoors today may want to keep a close eye on the radar. That's because there's a possibility of severe weather impacting the Hudson Valley during the afternoon and evening hours. Forecasters say some spots could receive up to 3 inches of precipitation, and there's a chance of isolated flash floods and strong wind gusts. For the latest alerts, head online. The Dutchess County District Attorney's Office is issuing a public safety warning following a spike in overdose cases last week. District Attorney Anthony Parisi says there was a significant increase in suspected ODs over the past few days last week, with 2 near-fatal overdoses and 2 others that were deadly. One of the fatal overdoses happened Thursday morning in the town of Poughkeepsie. Parisi is urging residents to exercise extreme caution, adding his team is actively investigating the sources of the narcotics. More information is expected to be released today following a fiery crash on the thruway. The incident happened Friday night in the northbound lanes of the highway near exit 19 in the town of Ulster. A car was traveling at a high rate of speed when it hit the back of a U-Haul trailer, rolled over, and caught fire. There's no word yet on how bad anyone was hurt, but witnesses are asked to come forward. The town of Wappinger's new farmers market is set to open this week. Starting today, the market at Town Hall will open every Monday from 4 p.m. to 7 p.m. Residents will have a chance to shop for fresh produce, local goods, and connect with small businesses. 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
2: Hey, some good news. If you're a Bon Jovi fan, John says he is fully recovered from his vocal cord surgery.
3: It's my life.
4: So glad, John.
2: And that's, of course, what you want to hear before they go out on tour.
4: Yeah.
2: Next month, they're going to be at Madison Square Garden. I think it's for 9 dates in a row there. It's like a mini residency. Then he's in August and September. They're heading over to the UK. But John says, don't expect perfection at his shows.
4: Okay.
2: He's not going to be able to hit every note flawlessly.
4: Yeah.
2: So he's there to give you excellence, but not perfection, is what he said.
4: All those years ago when he was hitting all those notes, and I was there, I've seen them in concert a million times back in, his heyday or whatever, their heyday. And he was hitting those notes perfectly, and he cared so much, but literally the crowd was so loud.

0: obviously it impressed her some.
1: That's fantastic. Mm-hmm. And it'll introduce fans of him to her if they don't know her.
2: Yeah. And BTS, got some BTS news for you fans. The Army. They're coming out with two books in September. One is a lyrics book called Lyrics Inside. Give you the, you know, story behind all the songs. The other one's really cool. The BTS recipe book. Authentic Korean dishes that they love.
0: Ooh.
2: You know, like the sugar-filled griddle cakes and braised beef ribs.
1: Yum.
2: Catch that September 15th.
0: Up next, Jody has three things to know today. 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
7: Number one, this is lovely and not just because of summer. Slow mornings are trending in American life.
8: So how do I get one of those?
7: So instead of this, you know, super successful, optimized morning of waking up and working out and journaling and squeezing in all the perfect everything, a lot of Americans are just embracing lingering over the coffee, scrolling your phone, watch an episode of something you're binging, take a walk, whatever it may be, a morning without pressure. But you have to do what's right for you and for your work life.
8: Yeah.
7: But slow mornings are trending and it's lovely. Number two, there was a Delta jet that was like 300 feet from an American Airlines plane. It was forced to, you know, not land and do a go around after the onboard systems warned of nearby traffic. And so it was a Delta flight carrying 129 passengers. And so the FAA is looking into what happened. This was Saturday morning at Boston International. And this has happened a lot lately, these sort of things. So the FAA is looking into it. And number three, Gen Z loving bird watching. It originally started during the pandemic. It started this outdoor craze that they weren't necessarily familiar with. But now it's like, it's screen burnout, and it's not expensive. And when life feels overwhelming, birds offer a calm escape.
8: Yeah.
7: You know, you go outside, you stand still, and wow, beautiful.
6: You're up to date. Three things to know today.
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3: Good morning. Watch for some stop and go traffic on 6 at Maple Ave, getting into Goshen. The Quickway moving okay through Chester. Watch out for some stop and go traffic this morning as you head to 9W southbound. A brake check here, getting down toward Chestnut Lane into Newburgh. The Mid-Hudson Bridge, it's ongoing road work. No problems at the Kingston Rhinecliff Bridge. 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
6: Here's the Light FM weatherology forecast. Thunderstorms likely today, otherwise cloudy skies expected. Highs level off around 70. Overcast skies again tonight, thunderstorms likely, lows around 61. Chance of rain showers tomorrow, high temperatures reach up to 79. Overcast. Bright sunshine Wednesday with a high of 83. 85, slight chance of thunderstorms Thursday. I'm meteorologist Jennifer Wojcicki. Get weather anytime by using your Light FM app. Right now, 54.
7: Good morning, I'm Natalie Migliori with a Light FM News Update. People who have plans to spend time outdoors today may want to keep a close eye on the radar. That's because there's a possibility of severe weather impacting much of the Hudson Valley during the afternoon and evening hours, even impacting the evening commute. Forecasters say some spots could receive up to 3 inches of rain, and there's a chance of isolated flash floods and strong wind gusts. West Park residents are calling on local officials to help save their post office. It comes as the post office reportedly faces a 100% rent increase, with community members worried this will threaten a permanent closure. There's a community meeting at Stonehenge Restaurant at 7 p.m. tonight. That's where residents will be able to voice their concerns and try to help save the post office. New York State is providing a big financial boost in child care assistance program funding for Rockland County. The county is in line to receive over $18.5 million in the new fiscal year, which is a 70% jump from last year's allocation. Child care assistance helps parents remain in the workforce while also supporting the learning and development of their kids. State Senate candidate Joe Rand says affordable child care is an economic and educational issue. Kingston Mayor Steve Noble is now a member of the SUNY College of Environmental Science and Forestry Board of Trustees. Noble graduated from the school in 2004 and has decades of experience in environmental education and public service. He previously served in the Kingston Parks and Recreation Department and as a board member with the Kingston Land Trust. Noble was nominated for the position by Governor Kathy Hochul. Receive news updates all day with your Light FM app. More Murphy, Sam, and Jody next on Light FM.
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1: You guys know what a throwback vacation is?
2: No, never heard of that.
1: We've had them. We've done them without realizing it.
2: Going back in time or going back and reliving your favorite vacations?
1: Going back, trying to recapture a vacation from your childhood with your current family.
2: Oh.
1: Scheduling something that would mirror, like, you know, First of all, Murphy, you know, I know you're going to bring up the botched camping trip that I forced on the family. The big failure.
2: Oh, it was fun, though. I have happy memories of it.
1: You do? I don't.
2: Well, okay, the cabin was kind of dirty.
1: Yeah, that's the worst thing for me. I had to clean upon arrival.
2: Yeah.
1: COA.
11: Murphy's happy memory might be going home.
1: Well, anyway, I had one fantastic camping trip when I was little. And that year, we wanted to do everything on a budget. I suggested we do that to the same campground. And it was, our girls were just crying, ready to go home.
2: Well, the fishing wasn't that great. Phoebe lost her fishing pole.
1: Her Barbie fishing pole.
2: But then it was retrieved by another camper. So that was a positive.
1: They actually fished it out.
2: I did go a little Clark Griswold on us that year, too, because you and I got bicycles to go along with the girls' bicycles, and
1: I
2: hitched those
1: mine
2: up in the back because we were going to go riding through the parks.
1: I rode.
2: We did.
1: Anyway, there was green algae in the pool. It was horrible.
2: Well, I forgot about that.
1: Anyway, we also have done it right, though. We have done plenty of little beach visits that are very reminiscent to your...
2: My family vacations, which were only that
1: correct.
2: One beach, one place. Yeah.
1: I went to the Smoky Mountains with my family once as a summer vacation, and we tried to relive that, and it was the best, right?
2: That was
1: fun. Those were the best.
2: We've done the Smokies a number of times, and it's always great.
1: What about you, Sam? Have you ever scheduled a throwback trip, a throwback vacation where you're actually, you don't even know why you're doing it, but I'm telling you, you're trying to recapture.
11: No, nothing really.
1: Oh, you should.
11: Yeah.
1: Didn't your dad used to take you to tours or?
11: Brewery tours.
1: Yeah.
2: Can't do those now, can you?
11: There's no point in doing that now.
1: Yes, you could.
11: I mean, educationally, yes, but.
1: What about if it was a alcohol-free beer?
11: I'm not interested in breweries anymore. I've seen them all.
1: Your dad cured you of that, huh? Okay. They say you're doing it. It brings back happy times. It's good for your mental health.
11: Yeah.
1: As long as it doesn't go like our camping trip.
11: Yeah.
2: That one. Right.
1: And if there's too much going on in the world for you, if you're overwhelmed with just what's going on in the world or your life has become too tech or whatever, it's, you know, you want to recapture something and you want to go back to a time before you had all this adult stress.
11: Algae in the swimming pool.
2: Coming up at 7:50, Jody has three things to know today. And next, your morning pick-me-up.
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1: Morning pick-me-up time. Take it away, Murph.
0: So this one actually came from my class reunion. But and this is just one of those stories that when you hear it, I can't stop telling it. Most of the people in our class can't stop telling it.
1: Oh, sweet.
0: And it's the story of our friends David and Jennifer. So David and Jennifer obviously graduated with all of us, but they haven't known each other until recently. We all graduated together 30 years ago from high school.
1: Mm-hmm. And how many people in the graduating class? Because, you know, sometimes you don't, you know of someone in your class, but you don't really know them.
0: Yeah, and 236 people is not the biggest graduating class ever, but it's probably big enough not to. Uh-huh. And the thing is, you would have thought they would have known each other because they both have musical background. I remember when we were in high school, she was playing the cello, and so she was part of all those concerts. Uh-huh. He was a growing, budding guitar player at that time. Mm-hmm. But as when he graduated, he picked up and moved to Los Angeles.
1: Yeah.
0: And over the years, he's become a score. I don't even know actually what the term is. He's a composer, and he writes scores for different TV shows and movies and things like that. That's all he's done for a living.
1: Yeah.
0: She's traveled and moved around a lot and has children. And, again, they never knew each other, but they met on Facebook and connected. And it's like, I know your face. Yeah, I remember your name, I think. But they didn't know each other.
1: Mm-hmm. Did they put two and two together that they graduated high school together?
0: Oh, yeah.
1: They know. Not long into the, okay.
0: Yeah, they actually knew, and I mean, I believe that's how they wound up having the shared friends thing, you know?
1: Sure.
0: This is proof probably that you should always accept a friend request from somebody that looks like you share friends with. But they started dating. This was in 2022.
1: Uh-huh.
0: That they started dating.
1: Nice.
0: And they've gotten married since then.
1: Oh. Yeah.
0: And so it's like this love story that, you know, came to fruition, and they both have music in common. But since he scores, you know, for TV shows, including some of the Star Wars stuff on Disney, they got married on May the 4th, 2024. Sam, I knew you would like that.
2: True to form.
1: That's
0: but
1: cool.
0: But it took, you know, 25 years to pass. Before they actually, you know, met and fell in love.
1: It makes you wonder if they would have connected or you know, sparked back then.
2: Yeah.
1: You know, things happen when they're meant to happen.
0: Yeah, exactly. You're a different person later in life.
1: Uh-huh.
0: And so
1: cool.
0: And so now they're together and happily ever after.
2: Looks like the force was with them.
1: Yeah.
0: Yes, right.
1: All right, coming up next in your Hollywood Outsider, did Taylor Swift have her bachelorette party?
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2: Did you see that Taylor Swift potentially had a bachelorette party this weekend?
3: No, I didn't.
2: That's the big rumor. So there were a lot of female friends seen gathering near her Rhode Island mansion.
3: Okay.
2: And then a bunch of SUVs leaving the property.
0: Is this really out of the ordinary, though?
2: A bunch of SUVs leaving, yeah. I mean, she's not Miss Entourage.
3: Okay.
2: She's
3: just one car.
2: At the estate, they usually have a certain amount of security. There was less security there, so it makes you feel like they all went somewhere and all the security went with them in those SUVs.
3: So if they saw the SUVs, did they not follow them?
2: The word is they didn't tail them, or maybe they lost them. Also, Travis Kelce was in L.A. with his brother and some friends, Jason Kelce. So that makes you feel like, oh, it was bachelorette and bachelor party weekend. Okay. That's a rumor.
0: Sam's right, though. I mean, the paparazzi's job is to get up and go, right?
3: Yeah,
0: you're leaving, seeing the vehicles leave.
3: They follow her everywhere else.
2: Maybe she outsmarted them. Okay. Did you also see that Nicole Kidman over the weekend shared a Father's Day tribute to her ex, Keith Urban? She shared a picture of her and her father from years ago, like a black and white, and then one of Keith Urban with their daughters that they share.
0: Oh, that's
2: six
0: sweet.
2: Months
3: better
2: after.
3: Say, oh, and Keith.
2: No. It just makes you feel like at least they're playing nice. I like that.
0: Coming up, Jody has three things to know today. 94.3 Light FM, and Deb is here with another look at Light FM's Stress Saver traffic.
4: Good morning. On the Taconic southbound at Bryan Pond Road in Putnam Valley, an accident just cleared out of the way. Northbound Taconic looks fine out toward 84. 84 looks fine at the Newburgh Beacon Bridge and out by Stewart International. Watch for some stop-and-go traffic over on 94 West Main in Washingtonville, getting out toward 208. Mid-Hudson Bridge, it's ongoing road work. 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
6: Here's the Light FM weatherology forecast. Thunderstorms likely today, otherwise cloudy skies expected. Highs level off around 70. Overcast skies again tonight, thunderstorms likely, lows around 61. Chance of rain showers tomorrow, high temperatures reach up to 79. Overcast. Bright sunshine Wednesday with a high of 83. 85, slight chance of thunderstorms Thursday. I'm meteorologist Jennifer Wojcicki. Get weather anytime by using your Light FM app. Currently 55.
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9: Good morning, I'm Natalie Migliori with the Light FM News Update. People who have plans to spend time outdoors today may want to keep a close eye on the radar. That's because there's a possibility of severe weather impacting much of the Hudson Valley during the afternoon and evening hours, even impacting the evening commute. Forecasters say some spots could receive up to 3 inches of rain, and there's a chance of isolated flash floods and strong wind gusts. West Park residents are calling on local officials to help save their post office. It comes as the post office reportedly faces a 100% rent increase, with community members worried this will threaten a permanent closure. There's a community meeting at Stonehenge Restaurant at 7 p.m. tonight. That's where residents will be able to voice their concerns and try to help save the post office. New York State is providing a big financial boost in child care assistance program funding for Rockland County. The county is in line to receive over $18.5 million in the new fiscal year, which is a 70% jump from last year's allocation. Child care assistance helps parents remain in the workforce while also supporting the learning and development of their kids. State Senate candidate Joe Rand says affordable child care is an economic and educational issue. Kingston Mayor Steve Noble is now a member of the SUNY College of Environmental Science and Forestry Board of Trustees. Noble graduated from the school in 2004 and has decades of experience in environmental education and public service. He previously served in the Kingston Parks and Recreation Department and as a board member with the Kingston Land Trust. Noble was nominated for the position by Governor Kathy Hochul. Receive news updates all day with your Light FM app.
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1: Join the conversation anytime, 877-310-4MSJ. Love hearing from you. And we are still hearing about the sweet treats that you give your older dogs just to spoil them, since we are in spoil mode at home with our champ. By the way, I gave him peanut butter for the first time in his life the other night, and I made the mistake of putting it on a spoon instead of just my finger. He smelled it, and he went, he tried to grab the whole spoon from me. Bless him. So I took it off the spoon and let him just lick it off my finger, and he loved it.
0: He didn't take off your finger, huh?
1: No, he would never. He would never. Okay, so Noelle sent this. We gave our 14-year-old Irish setter 2 dog cups of ice cream every day. You can buy it in the freezer section of the grocery store. It's dog ice cream. I've seen it. I would go home for lunch and spend time with him and give him the ice cream before I left. And he got the second one after dinner. We did this for 1.5 years.
0: Oh, that's really sweet.
1: And she sent us a picture of him. Gorgeous. So,
0: I take it this is doggy safe, non-dairy kind of.
1: Yeah. I've never seen it, dog ice cream, in the grocery store, but I've seen it at the pet store.
0: Yeah.
1: Dog ice cream. I wonder what it tastes like. I'm not going to eat it, but I just wonder. But yeah, don't give a dog regular ice cream, right? That would be a
0: I wouldn't do that.
1: Situation. Yeah, yeah. Backyard yeah. situation, maybe. Okay. From MurphySamandJody.com, an email that came to you, Sam. This is from it's for you to answer. John sent this. I just have to ask where Sam got the cover of that old song that Ella Langley did on her porch. I can't find it, and it reminded me of being young with my grandmother.
2: That was, she did Wasted Days and Wasted Nights.
3: Wasted days and wasted nights.
0: It was just an Instagram post, though, right?
2: Yeah, that's where you're going to find it, at Instagram.
1: Okay.
2: If you look up Ella Langley on Instagram, that's where it'll be.
1: John, it sounds like you're an Ella fella.
2: Yeah, and that was, about a week or two ago?
1: It was a couple of weeks ago.
2: So look back a ways in her calendar.
1: Yeah, just go to find her on Instagram and just, you'll enjoy. She's fun on social.
2: Yeah. And this isn't the only song.
1: Fun.
2: She does a bunch of songs, so you'll find others on there too.
1: Okay. There you go, John. Join us anytime.
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4: Here's three things to know today.
6: Number one, Apple is developing a brand new pair of AirPods equipped with built-in cameras, which is weird, and they'll look exactly like the AirPods Pro with tiny camera sensors embedded directly into the stems, but it's not about taking photos or looking inside of your ear. Mm-hmm. It's about your surroundings so that Siri has more information to make better suggestions for you. Mm-hmm. Let's just say you're standing in front of the pantry and it sees, you know, ingredients, it'll help you make dinner.
14: Wow.
6: I think it's strange. I don't like it. But isn't that what
15: those... Don't have to think for yourself anymore.
6: Isn't what those AI glasses do already, sort of?
14: Yeah, but if you're not wearing the glasses.
6: Right. Number two, it's called cleat chasing for single women in the FIFA World Cup cities. Spending thousands of dollars on tickets and travel and dating app upgrades, and they're planning trips around matches because millions of visitors, most of them men from around the world, coming in for a FIFA World Cup.
15: They call it cleat chasing.
6: But yes. Hey, meet an international man. That's what it's called. And number three, speaking of FIFA World Cup, Kraft is launching TSA-friendly ranch packets because World Cup fans keep trying to bring bottles home in their carry-on bags. The TSA has had to remind everybody we got liquid limits on this ranch.
15: Yes. So wait, ranch isn't available in other parts of the world?
14: Apparently not. They're going nuts over ranch.
6: Yeah, they want to bring it all home and TSA. I mean, and so Kraft says, you know, TSA-friendly packets coming soon.
4: You're up to date. 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
3: Good morning over at the Mid-Hudson Bridge, slowing down into Poughkeepsie because of some ongoing construction there. Watch out for some slowdowns as you head to 55 into that merge with 82. Traffic is moving slowly over on 9 southbound at Old Hopewell Road in Wappingers Falls. Newburgh Beacon Bridge is moving fine. No problems on the quickway getting up and out toward the area of Wurtsboro. 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I'm Debbie Duhaime, 94.3 Light FM.
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6: Here's the Light FM weatherology forecast. Thunderstorms likely today. Otherwise, cloudy skies expected. Highs level off around 70. Overcast skies again tonight. Thunderstorms likely. Lows around 61. Chance of rain showers tomorrow. High temperatures reach up to 79. Overcast. Bright sunshine Wednesday with a high of 83. 85. Slight chance of thunderstorms Thursday. I'm meteorologist Jennifer Wojcicki. Get weather anytime by using your Light FM app. Currently 55.
7: Good morning, I'm Natalie Migliori with a Light FM News Update. Folks who have plans to spend time outdoors today may want to keep a close eye on the radar. That's because there's a possibility of severe weather impacting the Hudson Valley during the afternoon and evening hours. Forecasters say some spots could receive up to 3 inches of precipitation, and there's a chance of isolated flash floods and strong wind gusts. For the latest alerts, head online. The Dutchess County District Attorney's Office is issuing a public safety warning following a spike in overdose cases last week. District Attorney Anthony Parisi says there was a significant increase in suspected ODs over the past few days last week, with 2 near-fatal overdoses and 2 others that were deadly. One of the fatal overdoses happened Thursday morning in the town of Poughkeepsie. Parisi is urging residents to exercise extreme caution, adding his team is actively investigating the sources of the narcotics. More information is expected to be released today following a fiery crash on the thruway. The incident happened Friday night in the northbound lanes of the highway near exit 19 in the town of Ulster. A car was traveling at a high rate of speed when it hit the back of a U-Haul trailer, rolled over, and caught fire. There's no word yet on how bad anyone was hurt, but witnesses are asked to come forward. The town of Wappingers' new farmers market is set to open this week. Starting today, the market at Town Hall will open every Monday from 4 p.m. to 7 p.m. Residents will have a chance to shop for fresh produce, local goods, and connect with small businesses. 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
1: Yeah, Jody, you would share with us that Anya Taylor-Joy is going to be in. She's been added to the cast of the new Lord of the Rings, whatever
12: right,
1: it is.
12: There's a newly created elf, and she's it. In the movie.
2: You know, so there's an upcoming movie? Is
12: yeah.
2: that what it is?
12: Oh, yeah. Big
2: and
12: one.
2: And where are we in this series?
12: I don't know. I just know it's a big series. Because yeah. it's not one I follow, but I wanted to bring the news.
2: Yeah.
1: You know, whenever I bring up Star Wars and basically I can feel eyes rolling because I'm a Star Wars nerd.
12: Oh, you assume that eyes are rolling.
1: When you started talking about Lord of the Rings.
12: Yeah.
1: That's where.
12: Your eyes were rolling.
1: Believe it or not, the nerds actually have nerds.
12: Oh.
1: Because.
12: Yeah.
1: When you started talking about Lord of the Rings.
12: It's ultimate nerd. Like, it's higher nerd.
1: Yeah. And she's been at it as an elf.
12: Actually, and if you asked me to rate the nerds, the fandom nerds, mm-hmm. I would put Star Trek at the top.
1: Hmm.
12: Yeah. I don't know why. Because I'm less interested in that than anything.
13: But see, for me, out of all of them, it's the only one that I actually got into for a while.
12: And I enjoyed it. I did not know this.
13: I don't know if it was the Hokies 1960s take, angle on it or whatever.
12: Yeah.
13: But I never got into Star Wars. I've never gotten into Lord of the Rings.
12: Well,
13: really,
12: you're not into
13: fiction. Didn't get into Game of Thrones either. I'm kind of an outsider in all of those universes.
12: Yeah, I know. Yeah. Sorry, you're not a nerd. Congrats.
13: Are they all just part of the same universe?
1: Well, they're all kind of, a lot of the times they take the old stories and just rework them. Like I've seen. Oh God, this is going to get nerdy.
12: It's okay.
1: People that actually delve into Star Wars and how it's based on mythological characters from.
12: Mythology.
1: It's the same story over and over. We just change the names.
12: That's true in a lot of literature.
13: Every story has a protagonist.
12: Yeah. That's true in a lot of literature.
13: And every has a villain.
12: Yeah. There's a lot of great stories with a parental issue or a child with parental needing to understand self. It's about, self.
13: That's
12: no, identity.
13: I am your father.
12: It's about identity.
13: That's the Disney theme right there, Joey.
12: Oh, yeah. The stepmother.
13: Right.
1: Yeah, and then Bambi's mother.
12: No.
1: Okay.
12: But so are you saying that where do you think Star Wars nerds land? Because Star Wars is probably the most accepted, loved franchise.
1: I think Lord of the Rings is more nerdy.
12: Than anything?
1: Very nerdy. There's elves and fairies and trolls and orcs and.
12: Yeah. Well, hey, you know what? If you want to let us know, what you think is the nerdiest.
1: Your hierarchy of nerds.
12: We want to hear it. 877-310-4MSJ. 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

0: really specific and cool Father's Day gifts from Tay and Phoebe, our daughters.
1: Mm-hmm.
0: But I know that your daughter, Maddie, took you out to dinner this weekend, Sam. So
1: yeah.
0: Let's hear about Father's Day.
2: We went to dinner Friday, and we had a blast. It was just the two of us at a table, a nice casual restaurant.
0: Nice.
2: And we had fun talking just about things, catching up. She's going to be going into her final year in college in the fall.
0: Yeah.
2: So we did that. Oh, and by the way,
0: you had a daddy-daughter date is what you had.
2: Yeah. Oh, and by the way, I'm moving to a different house, so can you come over and help me take my bed apart? And
0: Nice.
2: So that's
0: nice.
2: What I went over there Saturday. We spent a lot of time Saturday together, too.
0: Sweet.
2: Doing that.
0: Okay. Well, Murph had daddy-daughter, you know, day yesterday. Taylor and Phoebe, we all went to lunch.
3: Yeah, lunch was the great part, and then the gifts are always my favorite part because it comes from them. You know, it doesn't really matter what it is. It's always going to be special. So Phoebe gave me a book, a Gordon Lightfoot biography, basically, or not an autobiography. I guess you just call it
0: it's
3: memoir.
0: It's a book about him,
3: Well, but he didn't write it, so I guess it's just a book about him.
0: Is there music buddies?
2: Yeah.
3: She, she plays guitar and just, you know, loves him. And so she figured, Dad, instead of reading a self-help book, why don't you read this instead?
0: Look, they both have admitted that they find you very hard to buy for. They won't say that to your face, but they say it to mine.
3: Oh, I know that. They've told me that to my face because dads are just tough to buy for. Why? Because we tend to buy the things that we want when we see them.
1: Yeah.
3: That's a problem.
0: Yeah.
3: The gift that Taylor gave me is a dry erase board, Sam, which comes from the book of Jody, really, when you think about it, as far as like gifts go.
0: It's kind of small-ish.
2: But what's the reason?
3: Well, the reason for it is because she's just now getting into wanting to organize things, and I guess she's all about my organizational systems. That sounds really geeky, I know, but it's true.
0: Well, she actually said at the table when you unwrapped it that she sees that you write stuff all over the place on random papers everywhere.
3: And yeah, that's
0: true,
3: too.
0: It would be good to take with you or have in one place.
3: Yeah.
0: That was it. That was actually
2: especially since those pieces of paper get lost most of the time.
3: Yeah, it's easy. So anyway, those are the two things. And so my first list was enjoy Father's Day with Jody Taylor and Phoebe and listen to music, which is what we did.
0: Which is written on the board right now.
3: Yeah, that's right. And they're checked off.
0: Coming up next, your Hollywood Outsider.
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5: 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Shout out to UPAC in Kingston, also known as Ulster Performing Arts Center. 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I love fun history lessons about the Hudson Valley, and congratulations again to everybody that's been involved with UPAC in Kingston.
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3: I never thought I'd be saying these words, but the word is Universal and Imagine Entertainment reportedly working on a sequel, talking about a sequel to the 2000 movie, The Perfection, that is How the Grinch Stole Christmas.
4: How dare you enter
3: with Jim Carrey.
0: Wow. Oh, really? Okay. I was going to say it's tough to top that, but if they're bringing him back.
3: With Ron Howard directing.
0: Mm-hmm. Oh, there you go. Okay.
3: Now, I'm seeing conflicting reports. The report today with this is that Jim Carrey has expressed interest in a sequel in the past. So it's possible Ron Howard would probably do it again. This thing was, you know, he did it like as a side project and it made like $350 million. Like over time, over the years, everybody loves it more and more.
0: Yeah.
3: But I had also heard, I feel like I had seen an interview somewhere where Jim Carrey was like, that was the worst. Like he sat there for 7 hours every day in makeup and it was
5: that's
3: painful.
5: Right. Yeah.
3: So does he have to get back into that getup? No. Would we love it? Yes.
0: CGI.
3: Oh, no, I'd want him. Carrie, not CGI. Mm. All right, speaking of big movies, Toy Story 5, of course, won the box office this weekend.
6: First we were playing, then the world started changing.
3: All the toys are back. The number one spot, Steven Spielberg's Disclosure Day, dropped to the second place. Sorry, no match for the toys. And then that crazy horror movie Obsession hanging in at third place.
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7: Good morning. A brake check here on Broadway, 9W northbound, getting into Catherine Street, getting out through the area of Ulster Park. Once you get past that, moving fine right into Kingston. Moving smoothly this morning on the thruway. Mid-Hudson Bridge, it's ongoing road work. No problems at the Newburgh Beacon Bridge. Some volume on 90 northbound, getting into Old Hopewell Road and Wapentress Falls. 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
11: Here's the Light FM weatherology forecast. Cloudy today with storms likely, high of 70. Cloudy skies expected tonight, storms likely, 61. Chance for showers tomorrow, 79. Cloudy skies expected. Ample sunshine expected Wednesday with daytime highs approaching 83. 85, slight chance of thunderstorms Thursday. I'm meteorologist Jennifer Wojcicki. Get weather anytime by using your Light FM app. Right now, it's 56 degrees.
12: Good morning, I'm Natalie Migliori with a Light FM News Update. People who have plans to spend time outdoors today may want to keep a close eye on the radar. That's because there's a possibility of severe weather impacting much of the Hudson Valley during the afternoon and evening hours, even impacting the evening commute. Forecasters say some spots could receive up to 3 inches of rain, and there's a chance of isolated flash floods and strong wind gusts. West Park residents are calling on local officials to help save their post office. It comes as the post office reportedly faces a 100% rent increase, with community members worried this will threaten a permanent closure. There's a community meeting at Stonehenge Restaurant at 7 p.m. tonight. That's where residents will be able to voice their concerns and try to help save the post office. New York State is providing a big financial boost in child care assistance program funding for Rockland County. The county is in line to receive over $18.5 million in the new fiscal year, which is a 70% jump from last year's allocation. Child care assistance helps parents remain in the workforce while also supporting the learning and development of their kids. State Senate candidate Joe Rand says affordable child care is an economic and educational issue. Kingston Mayor Steve Noble is now a member of the SUNY College of Environmental Science and Forestry Board of Trustees. Noble graduated from the school in 2004 and has decades of experience in environmental education and public service. He previously served in the Kingston Parks and Recreation Department and as a board member with the Kingston Land Trust. Noble was nominated for the position by Governor Kathy Hochul. Receive news updates all day with your Light FM app. More Murphy, Sam, and Jody next. on Light FM.
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3: So okay, okay.
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3: 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And my

0: Okay.
1: All the shapes there. 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
0: All right, we need to get on that.
1: Yeah. Oh, yeah.
0: Good stuff. Thank you, food dude.
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5: Three things to know today.
6: Number one, a lot of us plan a road trip for the summer, but if you hit the road with a close friend, like a bestie, it's even more meaningful quality time than months and months of just everyday hangouts or going to get a drink or something like that. Isn't that crazy? So road trips with friends, if you want to strengthen it, it's just something about spending that planned time together in a car. Makes you feel young again, too. Road tripping with
4: fun.
6: A friend. Number two, dozens of high school classmates are now living, like they graduated high school together, and they're living now in the same Texas senior living community, just outside of Austin. Isn't that cool? And they've discovered that over time of living there, and then they find themselves together because a lot of, you know, they'll do one of those big class reunions where it's like 5 years come together.
7: Yeah.
6: And they all realize, oh, wait, there's 12 or more of us living
4: together.
6: Here. So they're hanging out with their classmates.
4: Those big class reunions are different and unique. You know,
6: you may
4: or may not know everybody either.
6: Number three, Elmo making his loyalty known during the FIFA World Cup because, you know, he had a little backlash. Did you hear about the backlash?
7: No.
6: During the NBA Finals, he was neutral. He wouldn't declare for the Knicks.
7: Yeah.
6: And so everybody was upset with him. So he released this in social media this weekend.
8: Just to be clear, Elmo wants Team USA to win, okay? But Elmo loves everybody.
6: Thanks, Elmo, for that clarification.
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1: If you're not naturally a morning person, but you need to be because life, you know, the world, if you get a job and the hours are earlier than what you're used to, you might struggle with that. So how to become a morning person if you are not.
0: Okay.
1: Then one of the number one things is to get some light exposure into your day early as possible. Let the light in. It messes with, it helps your rhythm, your circadian rhythm. Do you know that when my mom was in the hospital, you know, she used to be on a, she would stay up all night. She'd stay up really late and sleep late. And that's not how it goes in hospital life. Like they roll into that room at 7 and they're doing rounds and stuff. And they would open the windows to say, we need to let some light in because, you know, get her on a schedule.
0: Yeah.
1: So let the light in. Make a deliberate sleeping and waking schedule. Like just decide you're going to get up at 6 or whatever it is. You're going to go to bed at 10, whatever it is that you decide for yourself. Decide how many hours you actually want of sleep.
0: Yeah.
1: And then
0: set the alarm.
1: You have to kind of be intentional about it. You won't become a morning person without trying if you're not naturally.
2: Have they ever done studies to prove that you can make yourself or make someone become a morning person?
1: They've done a study on everything.
2: Of your makeup that you're never going to be a morning person? You can be trained.
1: I can tell you from my personal experience that when I was in college, I was not a morning person. I was the typical college schedule. But I thought that was my general makeup. I thought that was something I was stuck with, and obviously not. You know, I wake up like a bolt of lightning in the morning.
2: Yeah,
0: you do.
1: Love it. So I think it's what you do. It's all these things that you can do.
0: Right.
1: You think you're naturally a morning person or no? Because Murphy is, I think, a night owl.
0: Yeah, and I mean, on and off over the years, I've been a night owl. I get this like second wind thing that I can't shut my brain off. And I know that what we do starts before the sun comes up. So the only light you can let in is one you turn
1: artificial
0: on.
1: Artificial light. Yeah. If you're doing it and you're trying and it's hard for you, make sure there's some positivity in your morning routine. Your favorite coffee. Or petting the dog or something lovely like a meditation.
0: Yeah.
1: Make sure there's a reward for you putting your feet on that floor.
2: Oh, I got to go to work.
1: Do it early. And then the last most important piece of advice, and these are from experts, and it's hard, Murph, but keep it as consistent on the weekend as you can.
0: Yeah.
1: If you're getting up at 6, it doesn't mean you have to do 6, but maybe push it to 7, no later than 8 on the weekend, so that your body knows what you are trying to tell it to do.
0: That could be the very toughest one of all, Jody.
1: I'm sorry.
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2: Hey, some good news. If you're a Bon Jovi fan, John says he is fully recovered from his vocal cord surgery.
3: It's my life.
4: So glad, John.
2: And that's, of course, what you want to hear before they go out on tour.
4: Yeah.
2: Next month, they're going to be at Madison Square Garden. I think it's for 9 dates in a row there. It's like a mini residency. Then he's in August and September. They're heading over to the UK. But John says, don't expect perfection at his shows. He's not going to be able to hit every note flawlessly.
4: Yeah.
2: So he's there to give you excellence, but not perfection, is what he said.
4: All those years ago when he was hitting all those notes, and I was there, I've seen them in concert a million times back in, his heyday or whatever, their heyday. And he was hitting those notes perfectly, and he cared so much, but literally the crowd was so loud. You could have been imperfect then too.
2: That was actually, I saw him at Jazz Fest, and that was one of the best concerts.
4: Right.
2: I mean, this was with Richie. It was good.
4: Yeah.
2: It was just good.
5: At that age, they'll back off the mic. But if you expect anybody in their 60s like that to be able to hit those high notes, it would be a stretch. Look at Steven Tyler,
2: Paul McCartney. If you go see Paul McCartney, he can't hit those notes. And it's like,
4: it doesn't matter.
2: I know that.
4: It's still him.
2: He's still a Beatle.
4: Yeah.
2: Yes. All right, Shania Twain, she's opening up for Harry Styles on tour right now.
4: Because he loves her.
2: Actually, she's opening up for him only in the UK dates. And she said the reason she decided to do it for Harry is she respects his relationship with his mom.
4: Yeah.
2: It was his mom. He told her once way back, it was his mom that introduced him to Shania Twain. And ever since then, he's been a fan. And she says that Harry called her up one time and said, can you call my mom and wish her happy birthday?
4: Oh wow.
2: And so Shania said, of course I did. And she said, when he called and said, can you be my opener on this tour? Of course I will be.
5: Obviously it impressed her some.
4: Fantastic. Mm-hmm. And it'll introduce fans of him to her if they don't know her.
2: Yeah. And BTS got some BTS news for you fans. The Army. They're coming out with 2 books in September. One is a lyrics book called Lyrics Inside, give you the story behind all the songs. The other one's really cool, the BTS recipe book.
4: Oh, yeah.
2: Authentic Korean dishes that they love.
5: Ooh.
2: You know, like

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It's like when that meeting that could have been an email actually is an email. 94.3 Light FM, the Hudson Valley's feel-good variety while you work.

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1: There's a brand new dog park and playground that has recently opened in the Hudson Valley. Hey, it's Allison Kay, and the Sullivan County community was celebrating at the ribbon cutting ceremony. Well, the East Mongop River Park is located in Monticello, and it was once referred to as the Town of Thompson Park. 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

0: Carly, what is something that you regret leaving in your car on a hot day?
1: Chocolate.
0: It seems like such a common answer. You know what I'm worried about? I bought a $50 Amazon mystery box, and there are 4 large jars of garlic and 3 containers of sriracha in my trunk right now.
1: Oh, yeah. 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
0: I hope so, because that box is way too heavy for me to pick up and carry up the stairs myself.
1: I'll be right over.
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9: Here's the Light FM weatherology forecast. Cloudy today with storms likely, high of 70. Cloudy skies expected tonight, storms likely, 61. Chance for showers, tomorrow, 79, cloudy skies expected. Ample sunshine expected Wednesday, with daytime highs approaching 83. 85, slight chance of thunderstorms, 30.

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So fun fact, when you tour Yankee Stadium, if there's not a lot of players and people on the field while you're there, they'll actually let you walk down on the warning track. At least they did for us last week. Definitely add that to your bucket list when you're in New York. Another chance to get in to win that trip to see Harry Styles in the Big Apple's coming up at noon.

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0: Let me live that fantasy. Kenny Loggins, Shawn Mendes, Bruno Mars, and Christina Aguilera. That is Variety you're only going to get from us, and it's all coming up after Enrique Iglesias.
1: Let me be your hero. Would you dance?

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Would you tremble

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1: There is a new family entertainment center that opened in the Hudson Valley, and I'll tell you about it. Hey, it's Allison Kay. It's called Gallery Social. It's a new venue in Newburgh, and they had their soft opening in early June. This center sounds like a lot of fun, and I want to go. There's a variety of activities, including bowling, electronic darts. They even have a full kitchen and a bar. Most importantly, it's going to be a really popular spot for all ages. 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

0: Sandra, what is something you regret leaving in your car on a hot day?
1: Chocolate candy.
0: It's amazing how many people said chocolate candy. Do you just have like a cup holder full of Hershey Kisses? Or
1: 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Yeah, I always have to have candy with me. So like that's one of those things. Like now that it's hot, I'm like, I can't leave my purse or can't leave my, whatever I have my candy. And I'm like, you can't leave it in the car.
0: I am starting to realize how abnormal I am by not having chocolate in my car because every single person has said chocolate.

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4: Here's the Light FM weatherology forecast. Cloudy today with storms likely, high of 70. Cloudy skies expected tonight, storms likely, 61. Chance for showers tomorrow, 79. Cloudy skies expected. Ample sunshine expected Wednesday with daytime highs approaching 83. 85, slight chance of thunderstorms Thursday. I'm meteorologist Jennifer Wojcicki. Get weather anytime by using your Light FM app. Currently, it's 61 degrees.
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What?

According to a new survey, half of American adults feel like 2026 is the year of nostalgia. In fact, it's actually influencing their travel plans as well, with a lot of people flocking to where they used to vacation as a family when they were kids. Where is that for you? Let me know when you click chat inside our app.

0: Trending now in the Hudson Valley.
1: Here's how we're celebrating 100 years of entertainment in the Hudson Valley. Hey, it's Allison Kay. Shout out to UPAC in Kingston, also known as Ulster Performing Arts Center. Now, they first opened their doors on June 9th, 1927. So, on June 9th of this year, in 2026, they had a UPAC Celebration Day. In 1977, local residents actually saved the theater, and it was also added to the National Register of Historic Places in 1979. I love fun history lessons about the Hudson Valley, and congratulations again to everybody that's been involved with UPAC in Kingston.
0: 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In New York City, Harry Styles.
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1: Holly, what is something that you regret leaving in your car when it was hot?
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1: 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Is it on the seats? 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
5: Here's the Light FM weatherology forecast. Thunderstorms likely this afternoon. Otherwise, cloudy skies expected. Daytime highs approaching 70. Cloudy skies expected again tonight. Storms likely. Lows around 61. Cloudy tomorrow. Chance of rain showers 79. Ample sunshine expected Wednesday with highs in the low 80s, chance of thunderstorms Thursday. I'm meteorologist Jennifer Wojcicki. Get weather anytime by using your Light FM app. Right now, 63.
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I don't have any regrets about seeing Wicked on Broadway last week because it is my all-time favorite musical. But if I could do it again and see another Broadway show, I think I'd be torn between Anne, Juliet, and Six. You would have time to see one while you're there to see Harry Styles in concert. Another code to win that trip to NYC is coming up just after 2:00.

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1: There's a brand new dog park and playground that has recently opened in the Hudson Valley. Hey, it's Allison Kay, and the Sullivan County community was celebrating at the Ribbon.

0: cutting ceremony. Well, the East Mongop River Park is located in Monticello, and it was once referred to as the Town of Thompson Park. 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

0: Anita, what is something that you regret leaving in your car on a hot day?
1: Chocolate.
0: Okay, that laugh made me feel like there was a story.
1: You know, it kind of melts and becomes all one big pile of chocolate.
0: And you hope that it stays inside the wrapper.
1: Yeah, exactly. And then you have to peel the wrapper off of it because it's all crunchy.
0: You are not going to let that chocolate go to waste, are you?
1: Nope, no.
0: I would have pitched it.
1: Hey, the only chocolate I ever pitched was some that got ants in it. So
0: okay, I don't blame you with that.
1: Yeah, I didn't think. And that was, it had the little packages, you know, the little small packages, but I'm like,
0: gross.
1: No.
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1: weather. Here's the Light FM weatherology forecast. Thunderstorms likely this afternoon. Otherwise, cloudy skies expected. Daytime highs approaching 70. Cloudy skies expected again tonight. Storms likely. Lows around 61. Cloudy tomorrow. Chance of rain showers 79. Ample sunshine expected Wednesday with highs in the low 80s. Chance of thunderstorms Thursday. I'm meteorologist Jennifer Wojcicki. Get weather anytime by using your Light FM app. Right now, 63.
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1: Just a heads up, while you're in New York City to see Harry Styles in concert, you're going to see some pizza shop that has $1.50 pizza slices. 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

York City when the World Cup started, so I got to see a little bit of how international World Cup fans are experiencing the States for the first time. Although there is one attraction at the Dallas matches, it's getting a lot of attention. I'll tell you what it is coming up in

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0: things that
1: I mean, to be fair, I remember my reaction the first time I saw a Buc-ee's, so it doesn't really surprise me that international soccer fans are loving the Buc-ee's in Dallas during the World Cup. It's so popular, they added a shuttle stop there.

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1: There is a new family entertainment center that opened in the Hudson Valley, and I'll tell you about it. Hey, it's Allison Kay. It's called Gallery Social. It's a new venue in Newburgh, and they had their soft opening in early June. This center sounds like a lot of fun, and I want to go. There's a variety of activities, including bowling, electronic darts. They even have a full kitchen and a bar. Most importantly, it's going to be a really popular spot for all ages. If you want to check it out, it's called Gallery Social, and it's in Newburgh. Congrats to them.
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0: Misty, what is something you regret leaving in your car on a hot day?
1: Probably some either chocolate or some Scentsy wax.
0: Oh, what a mess that would have been.
1: Yeah.
0: Although your car probably smells fantastic.
1: Yes, it actually did. I actually would take some cubes and put them in like salt and pepper shakers that I got from like Dollar Tree. And then the heat would actually melt them in those salt and pepper shakers as long as I kept them upright. And the fragrance was just amazing.
0: But you said as long as you keep them right side up, do they fall over?
1: Sometimes other people in my car wouldn't be as self-conscious as me, and they would accidentally tip them over or bump them.
0: And then create a mess for
1: you. Right out the hole. Yeah.
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16: Here's the Light FM weatherology forecast. Thunderstorms likely this afternoon. Otherwise, cloudy skies expected. Daytime highs approaching 70. Cloudy skies expected again tonight. Storms likely. Lows around 61. Cloudy tomorrow. Chance of rain showers 79. Ample sunshine expected Wednesday with highs in the low 80s. Chance of thunderstorms Thursday. I'm meteorologist Jennifer Wojcicki. Get weather anytime by using your Light FM app. Right now, 61.
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on my to-do list lately. My family is not always super thrilled with this, but I'm trying to find ways to get us to be a little bit extra healthy. And I found a list from Martha Stewart talking about the five foods that you should always buy organic. And I think berries, that's kind of a given. I mean, they're sprayed right there. Leafy greens, though, apples and grapes and potatoes are all on the list. Heads up.

Tammy sent me a note on our app. I love these notes, by the way. She said, also look into buying organic oats. The price isn't a huge difference, but definitely worth it. Feeling my way.

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Millions of people every single year go to New York City, the Big Apple, to go explore, and you could actually be one of them this year. Yeah, seeing Harry Styles live at Madison Square Garden, another Code to Win is coming up just after 4 o'clock.

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1: Here's how we're celebrating 100 years of entertainment in the Hudson Valley. Hey, it's Allison Kay. Shout out to UPAC in Kingston, also known as Ulster Performing Arts Center. Now, they first opened their doors on June 9th, 1927. So, on June 9th of this year, in 2026, they had a UPAC Celebration Day. In 1977, local residents actually saved the theater, and it was also added to the National Register of Historic Places in 1979. I love fun history lessons about the Hudson Valley, and congratulations again to everybody that's been involved with UPAC in Kingston.
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0: I am lacking a little motivation right now to get to the gym. I have a membership. Don't always go, though. Yeah. What is a successful day for you with going, like, to exercise or going to the gym? What does that look like for you, Amber?
1: My only goal to hit the gym is I just want to walk through the door. That is success to me.
0: Sometimes I go to the gym just to use the massager.
1: Oh, that's amazing.
0: Yeah. That would be all that I do. Yeah. Well, sometimes that is all that I do. Hey, what does success look like for you when it comes to exercising? Chat with me on our app. I'd love to hear your story. And you got extra motivation tips? I could use that too.
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5: Here's the Light FM weatherology forecast. Thunderstorms likely this afternoon. Otherwise, cloudy skies expected. Daytime highs approaching 70. Cloudy skies expected again tonight. Storms likely. Lows around 61. Cloudy tomorrow. Chance of rain showers 79. Ample sunshine expected Wednesday with highs in the low 80s. Chance of thunderstorms Thursday. I'm meteorologist Jennifer Wojcicki. Get weather anytime by using your Light FM app. Right now, 60.
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1: It's time to enter this code right now into our station app for a chance to go see Harry Styles live in New York City. Kind. K-I-N-D. Kind. Enter that right now for a chance to win another code. It's coming at you tomorrow morning, 10 a.m.

It's Monday. A lot of people have a lot that they've crossed off that to-do list. Yeah, if that's you, good job. I applaud you, even if nobody else in the office is. Well, before you clock out for the day, I've got a way to make you smile. Yeah, joke of the day is coming up around 4:45 today.

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Then they have to actually get out of bed.

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0: 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In New York City, Harry Styles.
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5: Moving a lot better on the Taconic northbound heading into Hopewell Junction. They cleaned up that crash right after 84 in East Fishkill. Even beyond that, no issues at all on the northbound side. It's a great ride heading over to 44 in Pleasant Valley. 44 eastbound, a bit bunched up over by DeGarmo Road in Arlington. Stop and go on the approach at the Mid-Hudson Bridge heading into Dutchess County. No big delays at the Kingston-Rhinecliff heading in that direction. Thruway, no complaints, both up and down, approaching 299 in New Paltz. 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
1: That's my joke.
2: Some jobs out there are super stressful. You are literally saving lives. And Stacy has one of those occupations. And she said she looks forward to the joke of the day every single day right here because she doesn't do a lot of smiling throughout the day. It's very stressful. And she wanted to be part of the show and make sure other people were laughing as well. So here is Stacy's joke. Why did Beethoven get rid of his chickens? Why did Beethoven get rid of his chickens? All they said was bawk, bawk, bawk. Hey, Stacy, thank you so much for being part of the show. I truly appreciate it, and I thank you for what you do. You are literally a lifesaver. If you want to be part of the show as well, all you got to do is open up our app, hit the chat button, send me your joke, and be part of the show.
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4: Here's the Light FM weatherology forecast. Storms likely tonight, otherwise cloudy skies. Lows level off around 60. Overcast skies tomorrow, slight chance of rain showers. High temperatures reach up to 74. Partly cloudy skies tomorrow night, lows around 58. Ample sunshine expected Wednesday with highs in the low 80s, chance for storms Thursday. I'm meteorologist Jennifer Wojcicki. Get weather anytime by using your Light FM app. Right now, it's 60 degrees.
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Unfortunately, most Americans, we never take our PTO, or we don't take all of it. But you need to this year because someone's going to New York City to go see Harry Styles live. 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
1: There's a new family entertainment center that opened in the Hudson Valley, and I'll tell you about it. Hey, it's Allison Kay. It's called Gallery Social. 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This center sounds like a lot of fun, and I want to go. 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They even have a full kitchen and a bar. Most importantly, it's going to be a really popular spot for all ages. 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
7: Light rain moving through, not causing any major delays on 84 westbound, heading over to the Orange County bound Newburgh Beacon Bridge from the Taconic and East Fishkill. 55 eastbound, slowing down a bit over by Titus Road and Poughkeepsie. Taconic nice and quiet on the northbound side. Up to speed, heading over to 44 in Pleasant Valley and Salt Pine Turnpike. Just a couple of slow-moving cars on the approach at the Mid-Hudson Bridge heading into Dutchess County. Doing fine at the Kingston-Rhinecliff heading in that direction. 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

0: The big Q today. 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I had a lot of these conversations with a lot of people back in the day. 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
7: Showers moving through on 84 westbound, slowing you down, heading toward the Orange County bound, Newburgh Beacon Bridge, bunched up right there from right after 52 in Fishkill. Thruway northbound, still free and clear, no big delays getting through Plattekill and Rosendale. Nice and quiet on the approach at the Mid-Hudson Bridge, heading into Dutchess County. Free and clear at the Kingston-Rhinecliff, heading in that direction. Might have something brewing on 55 westbound over by the Freedom Road Circle, hitting the brakes there from before the Taconic and LaGrange. 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
11: Here's the Light FM weatherology forecast. Thunderstorms likely tonight, otherwise cloudy skies. Lows around 60. Slight chance for showers tomorrow. Highs level off around 74. Cloudy skies expected. Lows dip down to about 58. Tomorrow night, partly cloudy skies. Ample sunshine expected Wednesday with highs around 83. 84 chance for storms Thursday. I'm meteorologist Jennifer Vujicic.

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if you are over 45, maybe even like 42, but you know that when you do a project outside, like plant flowers or your garden, or you have to move a few things in your home, you might have a little pain the next day. 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

My fashion knowledge comes from Devil Wears Prada too, so I kind of feel like an expert after watching that movie. But here's what I've learned. Always have layers available and have that when you go on a trip. And I'm telling you because, well, have a couple layer ideas for your outfits when you go to New York City, because somebody's got a chance to go see Harry Styles live at Madison Square Garden. And this, honestly, this could be you and a plus one. Think about your layers and then make sure you're listening tomorrow at 10 a.m. for your next shot to win.

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5: And road work at the Mid-Hudson Bridge starting at about midnight and picking up at 4 a.m. down to one alternating lane heading across the Hudson River. Right now, it's a great ride on the approach. Nice and quiet heading into Dutchess County. No issues at the Kingston-Rhinecliff Bridge heading in that direction. Route 9 southbound, just a brake check by 9G and Rhinebeck. Northbound 9 looking pretty good heading through Wappingers Falls. Delays have eased on 84 westbound, back up to speed approaching the Orange County-bound Newbrook Beacon Bridge. 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

0: I was talking about exercising and tips to actually do that on a normal basis. And I got a couple no's from people, a couple different tips on how to make it happen, what was successful for them. And Rebecca, you got one for me?
1: I found that when I listened to a mystery audiobook that, and then told myself I can only listen if I am working out or riding my bike or whatever, a stationary bike, not a normal bike.
0: Well, that's good.
1: then I had motivation to actually go exercise because I wanted to know what happened next.
0: Well, that's a great idea.
1: Yeah.
0: Well, I will think about that one. Not sure if I'll do that or not, but yeah, I appreciate that. If you've got any other tips for people who are lacking some motivation like myself to exercise, chat with me on our app. I'd love to see those.
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8: Nathan has taught me to embrace the moment. Age-wise, I mean, I'm in my late 60s. I'm old enough to be his grandfather. Will he be embarrassed to acknowledge me as his dad? I think the most important thing we can do is let them know that they're safe, that they're valued and cared for and loved, and that they're important.
9: I knew I wanted to be adopted by him because of how he taught me to be the person who I am today. And it's coming from a dad that didn't expect to become a dad. And I feel very proud to be his son.
8: That was what he needed, and he was what I needed. Every day is full of new opportunities. That's what it's been about, realizing the simple things that it takes to

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2: And road work at the Mid-Hudson Bridge starting at about midnight and picking up at 4 a.m. down to one alternating lane heading across the Hudson River. Right now, it's a great ride on the approach. Nice and quiet heading into Dutchess County. No issues at the Kingston-Rhinecliff Bridge heading in that direction. Route 9 southbound, just a brake check by 9G and Rhinebeck. Northbound 9 looking pretty good, heading through Wappingers Falls. Delays have eased on 84 westbound, back up to speed, approaching the Orange County-bound Newburgh Beacon Bridge. 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
6: Here's the Light FM weatherology forecast. Thunderstorms likely tonight, otherwise cloudy skies. Lows around 60. Slight chance for showers tomorrow. Highs level off around 74. Cloudy skies expected. Lows dip down to about 58. Tomorrow night, partly cloudy skies. Ample sunshine expected Wednesday with highs around 83. 84 chance for storms Thursday. I'm meteorologist Jennifer Wojcicki. Get weather anytime by using your Light FM app. Currently 61.
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0: My name is John Tesh. This is Intelligence for Your Life. 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You can do that on my website. It's Tesh.com. Question, are you like me? You forgot details in your company presentation, or you had spinach in your teeth for your entire date? If you want to bounce back from a setback, and I can come up with many of those for me that have happened throughout my career, if it's a big setback or a small one, do this. Think of how you will view the incident 1 year from right now. So this comes from a study in the Journal of Personality and Social Psychology. People who did that, they felt less embarrassment. They recovered faster from mistakes, big and small, than those who only thought about how they'd feel about the incident in a week. That's because thinking long term, how you'll feel about it in a year, puts things into a more realistic perspective, so you can see that the embarrassment or mistake, it's momentary. Life will go on. Again, you have to practice this too, and I've had plenty of it. Again, to bounce back from a setback, think of how you will view the incident 1 year from now.
1: Intelligence for Your Life.
0: Coming up, with the average wedding now costing $36,000, more couples are saying I do on cruise ships. And a travel report says it's one of the fastest growing wedding trends. 94.3 Light FM.

0: Have you heard about the latest wedding trend? It's getting married on a cruise. It's a wedding, it's a honeymoon, it's a family vacation all in one. Travel experts say it's part of a destination wedding trend, but it feels more relaxed and it's usually a lot less expensive. The travel agency Fora says couples love the all-inclusive aspect of cruise weddings because there's less stress, there's less coordinating, and fewer surprise costs. Plus, everybody stays together with restaurants, entertainment, and excursions already built in. And compared to the average wedding, which now costs around $36,000, a cruise wedding package can be a bargain. Carnival Cruise Lines offers wedding packages starting around $1,800. And Royal Caribbean has a package for under $10,000 that includes a wedding ceremony and a reception for up to 100 guests with a DJ, three-tier cake, couples massage, and specialty dinners for the bridal couple. Guests still have to pay for the cruise itself and use their vacation time, but travel experts say cruise weddings are not a fad. They say couples increasingly want weddings that feel more like experiences.
1: Intelligence for your life.
0: And coming up, gentlemen, how do you tell if the woman in your life is lying? Is that possible? I'll have the tactics from former FBI agent and body language expert Joe Navarro next.
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0: Okay, guys, how do you tell if a woman in your life is lying? Is that possible? Not in my house, but maybe in yours. Here are the facts from former FBI agent and body language expert Joe Navarro. It's because my wife never lies. Joe Navarro says, when you ask her questions, here are the clues to look for. First, she presses her lips together. So if she presses her lips together, that indicates stress, he says, and most people are stressed when they lie. The next clue, she isn't telling the truth. She crinkles her nose. People react to unpleasant questions the same way they react to unpleasant smells. They wrinkle their nose. Clue number three from our expert, she touches or protects her neck. Ooh, this is good. Retired FBI agent Navarro says, when a woman feels threatened, she tends to touch the front of her neck or play with her necklace because it's an area that's physically vulnerable. For men, their tell is fidgeting with their tie. One final clue that the lady that you're with may not be truthful. She starts rubbing her eyes. Our expert says she's subconsciously trying to block her line of vision. In fact, the tell is so common, our expert says even blind people do this when they lie.
1: Intelligence for your life.
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0: right, folks, next time you have a headache, try this. Take a walk on some grass barefoot. Give Gerard, you're always talking about this, about grounding, right?
1: I do this all the time.
0: So researchers at the University of Connecticut found that walking barefoot through soft grass stimulates nerves in the feet that dial down brain inflammation.
1: So everybody calls me a hippie, but I wear sandals a lot, and sometimes, you know, you're sitting in a field, or like I met my kids' soccer games, I just take the sandals off and I'm standing in the grass in bare feet. I love the way that it feels. It stimulates nerves in my feet that don't normally get stimulated. I absolutely like it. I live this, and there's something, I don't know how much truth there is to this, but it's something about the ions that are supposedly transferred into your feet. I don't know, but what I do know is that it feels good, and so I do it consistently, and I highly recommend it.
0: Yeah, it turns out that grass tickling your feet, according to the University of Connecticut, can relax scalp muscles that are spasming and raise your pain threshold, and 10 minutes later, your headache is gone.
1: Yeah, this does not apply to gas station restrooms, right? This is fields of grass.
0: Yeah. It's and by the way, the best nerve stimulation is if you step on a bee. That's amazing.
1: That'll stimulate some nerves.
0: I've done that. Yeah, my headache's gone. I can't even feel my headache anymore. 94.3 Light FM.

0: my intelligent friends, if you're watching what you eat but craving a specific food, try this tip from the Eat This, Not That guys. I love this tip. Allow yourself 100 discretionary calories every day to satisfy your cravings without getting completely off track. For example, 9 peanut M&Ms and a single Reese's peanut butter cup are both around 100 calories. I can do that. So enjoy a small treat today and know you can have more tomorrow. That way you won't feel completely deprived.
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0: John Tesh back with you. And why is it that we seem to love things that are so bad that they're good? Like, for example, the Sharknado movies or 90 Day Fiancé. Marketing professor Caleb Warren studies so-called ironic consumption. And in an experiment, nearly 400 participants were asked to choose one joke to read from several options. And all the jokes had a quality rating. As expected, most of the participants preferred the best rated joke. But the second most popular joke was the worst rated one. People were more likely to choose the worst rated joke compared with ones in the middle. In a similar experiment, people were asked to view art. And again, they either wanted to see the highest rated art or the worst art. The researchers say there's entertainment value in something, quote, so bad that it's good. It's usually funnier and more absurd, and that's why people seek out badness. It goes against what's expected, and people like doing and celebrating the unexpected.
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16: 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Thunderstorms likely tonight. Otherwise, cloudy skies expected. Lows level off around 61. Cloudy

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So I get this question a lot after I do the show every day. What happens if I take a break from exercise? We've talked before about how good exercise is for cognitive function. Of course, it gets your blood pumping right into the brain, sends more fuel to your brain, literally expanding areas related to memory and higher levels.